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1: He's a New York guy.
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1: And I was like, oh, and it was a very memorable appearance. 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
1: He's a New York guy.
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1: 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And he actually ended up hooking up with one of our staffers.
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1: that weekend.
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1: Yeah, they actually hooked up. And there was chatter about that.
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2: Nothing. No. Sam.
1: What? 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
2: 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Oh, okay.
1: You familiar with him?
2: 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His face looks familiar.
1: He's a New York guy.
2: Maybe it was me. I wouldn't be able to remember.
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0: and Tyler.
1: And I was like, oh, and it was a very memorable appearance. Mm-hmm. 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
1: Oh, okay. You familiar with him?
2: 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His face looks familiar.
1: He's a New York guy.
2: Maybe it was me. 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
5: Do you really think the producer of Wheeler and Tyler would not have Star Wars music?
3: That is. Oh, the old familiar feeling.
5: Please, don't ever doubt me again.
3: Dating all the way back to 1977. Now, us Star Wars fans, we were really happy with the original trilogy. We're like, it's perfect.
5: Yeah.
3: Don't do anything with it. It's perfect.
5: Yeah, leave it alone.
3: And then George Lucas is like, I'm going to do a prequel. We're like, all right, cool. And it's actually aged better than we were all expecting.
5: Okay.
3: We go back and we go, you know, those weren't as bad as we initially criticized it for.
5: Okay.
3: And then the world expanded, and then Dave Filoni came in, and we got cartoons, and we got books.
5: Amusement park.
3: We got all the things that a Star Wars fan would want. With a few clunky automobiles along the way to get us there. Now, we've all been kind of waiting to see what Dave Filoni and Jon Favreau had in store for us, because Kathleen Kennedy stepped down as the head of LucasArts, and Dave Filoni, who is George Lucas's protege, came in, and he was responsible for Rebels, and we all loved Rebels as Star Wars fans. And it's now being rumored, heavily rumored, to the point where there's even a director attached to it. We have Starfighter coming out with Ryan Gosling.
5: Yeah.
3: And all we know is that he's a Starfighter. That's really all we know.
5: Okay.
3: But now there's rumors coming out, rather credible rumors, that Starfighter is actually going to pave the way and tie into a brand new trilogy, starting with episode 10, 11, and 12.
5: Like movies?
3: Yes.
5: That's pretty big.
3: It's pretty big, but here's the clunkiness.
5: Okay. Luke is the mother.
3: Daisy Ridley is apparently attached to the project.
5: Who's that?
3: As Rey Skywalker. She was the heroine in episodes 7, 8, and 9.
5: I can't fact check you on that, so whatever.
3: Yeah, no, I'm just trying to get my episodes right.
5: Okay.
3: She was Rey in episodes 7, 8, and 9.
5: Okay.
3: And those were kind of clunky. These are the ones with Adam Driver, with Kylo Ren and everything.
5: Okay.
3: And everyone's kind of like, I thought we were going to let that die. And then there's even more rumors coming out that Luke Skywalker is going to return as a Force ghost, and Yoda and Obi-Wan Kenobi, played by Ewan McGregor. And everyone's kind of like, can we just let the whole Skywalker saga die? Can we just let that?
5: That's how fans are feeling.
3: Like we're okay with moving on with, like, the Mandalorian and the Rebels. Like, we got Ahsoka season 2 coming out. We're going to introduce the Mortis gods into live action. Like,
5: I understand all these 3 words
3: good
5: so far.
3: Things that you've been working on.
5: When does R4
3: and you're going
5: 3,
3: back
5: 5,
3: to the what?
5: I mean, A535. Is that his name?
3: No, that's the thing that you use on your elbow when it's not feeling well.
5: R435?
3: No, keep going with some random numbers.
5: R112?
3: Closer.
5: Yeah. I don't know.
3: R2D2. There you go.
5: D212.
3: And C.
5: Guaca?
3: 3. PPPO.
5: Okay.
3: 3PPO is my kid's phone. C3PO.
5: Okay.
3: Now, John Watt, you'll remember his name, Tyler Carr. He directed the Tom Holland standalone Spider-Man movies.
5: Yes.
3: Including Homecoming, Far From Home, and No Way Home.
5: Yes.
3: And he also was one of the co-creators of The Skeleton Crew, which had Jude Law in it. That was one of the TV shows. That was an offshoot of Star Wars. Star Wars fans are like,
5: so it's like a happy but also concerned.
3: Yeah, well, it's like we're happy we're getting a new trilogy of movies, but it's like, why are we going back to the well? We've done so much work over the last 10 years to move past it.
5: I have a question.
3: Shoot.
5: Are Star Wars fans ever happy?
3: Yes, we were really happy with Rebels. We were really happy for the most part with Mando and Grogu.
5: Okay.
3: So
5: it's like a love-hate relationship is what I'm getting at.
3: Yes.
5: Okay.
3: Yes, because, you know, there's times where we're like, just shut up and be happy with what you're given. But at the same time, you're like, that's what you gave us?
5: Yeah. We just need more R357.
3: Eventually, we'll get to that episode.
6: We will.
3: Episode 30-some-odd. Episode 3580.
5: I'm trying. The text line's coming at me. I don't know what to say.
3: That's okay.
5: I'm trying.
3: I know you've never seen the movies, and
5: no,
3: that's okay.
5: No.
3: You should go see Mando and Grogu.
5: I'll actually pass.
3: But you don't need any backstory. It's just a fun little movie with Baby Yoda.
5: Oh, well, let's lead with that next time. Baby Yoda is the best thing.
3: There you go.
5: He's so cute. Oh.
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1: Mm.
0: Celebrating a birthday.
2: Roxanne, you don't have to turn on the red line.
1: Lead singer of The Police, gone on to have a very successful career. He was also in a lot of movies.
0: Go ahead.
1: 70.
0: 75.
1: Ooh.
0: Do we care about Kelly Ripa?
1: Kelly Ripa.
0: Yeah, we do.
1: Used to be on Regis and Kelly.
0: Mm-hmm. Oh, yes. Okay. Now I know.
1: Well, isn't she still on the

0: show with her husband?
1: Yeah.
0: Isn't that
1: or
0: her?
1: Somebody. I don't know.
0: Isn't that, that's her husband.
1: I don't know. How old is she?
2: 55.
1: 56. Close. Today, there's a lot of national days. National Ew Fried Scallops Day.
2: Ooh, I love me some scallops.
1: Mm-mm.
2: Scallop potatoes?
1: Mm-mm.
2: Let's go.
1: Mm-mm. National Produce Misting Day.
2: Oh my God.
1: That's funny. I did. Okay, listen.
2: You ever drink from one of those?
1: No, but when I used to work at the co-op, when the misters went off, I knew there was like 10 minutes until the store opened. I was like, there we go. National.
2: They are kind of gross when you think about it.
1: No. What? The misters?
2: Yeah.
1: Why? They're trying to keep the fresh stuff.
2: No, they're trying to keep them looking sparkly.
1: Oh, well. It always did suck when you were going to grab one and the misters went off and you're like, now my hand's wet.
2: Exactly.
1: National Manufacturing Day. National Body Language Day. National Smarties Day. They are not the Smarties we know. They're Rockets in Canada. They call them Smarties in the States.
2: Oh.
1: Did you know that?
2: Yeah, because our Smarties are...
1: Smarties.
2: They're closer to like Reese's Pieces.
1: Yeah, but yeah. The Smarties in the States are Rockets.
2: You have
1: here.
2: PTSD from Smarties because your sister used to get them awarded to her when she was a Smartie Pants.
1: Well, my mom had a rule. If you got 100% on a test or a project, she would leave a box of Smarties at home for you. Mm-hmm. I never received a box because I never received 100% because that is unachievable.
2: Loser.
1: My sister, she didn't even like Smarties. That's the worst part about it. So she just would like, oh, I'll stack them. I'll stack my Smarties. Oh, I got 20 boxes of Smarties.
2: Can I have one?
1: No. It's also National Custodial Workers Recognition Day.
2: Shout out to the hardest workers in the school.
1: And National Name Your Car Day.
2: What's the name of your car?
1: Stitch.
2: Yeah.
1: Because it's blue.
2: That's nice.
1: It used to be Jerry.
2: Mm.
1: My dad wanted to call me Dented.
2: Dented.
1: Because my last name, so say it.
2: Dented car?
1: Yeah.
2: Nice.
1: Yeah.
2: Mine's Temp.
1: Temp?
2: Temp. That's the name of my car.
1: Why?
2: This is temporary.
1: Oh my God.
3: Energy. Winnipeg's number one station for all the hits. With Wheeler and Tyler. Energy 106.

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1: Ooh, I can already tell by this first call, it's giving off evil Halloween vibes.
2: Greetings. Tis I, evil Tyler. Now, Mr. Wheeler, I have a bone to pick with you.
3: Okay.
2: Seems these days I always have a bone to pick with the two of you. But for you, Mr. Wheeler, you spoke of my Philadelphia Flyers having a very long season ahead of them. Need I remind you, it's only been one game, Mr. Wheeler. The Winnipeg Jets, our goaltender, loves Philadelphia, wants to stay with his team. Hellebuck will fit. Well, actually, you know what? It would be very evil if we could bring him over to my Philadelphia Flyers. That would be marvelous. Now, wouldn't you agree?
1: What an evil call.
3: Well, for the record, it's now two games, and they lost to another very bad team last night in overtime. So you're now 0-2. Here we are.
1: 204-478-8040. We'll jump on to the next call here.
4: Hey, Loudline. We're having an All Hallows Eve market this Saturday from 11 to 5 at the Deer Lodge Community Center at 323 Bruce. If you're drawn to the spooky and wanting to come browse all the local artists or just come by for some candy and scares, please come drop by and take a look around. It's just a small gathering of makers and misfits, but we would love to see you there if the spirit moves you. Bye.
1: Oh, I love that. If the spirit moves you. I want my October to be candy and scares.
3: Okay.
1: That's what I
3: can arrange that.
1: Putting that into the universe.
3: Deal.
1: Candy and scares.
3: All right.
1: One more call to get to. Of course, it's Feel Good Friday. Might be my favorite moment of the week.
5: Good morning.
1: Hi, Marlan.
5: On behalf of all of us, I would like to thank the two of you for doing the heavy lifting and getting us through another week. We made it to Friday. Hip, hip, hooray. I would like to tell you a short little story.
1: Okay.
5: So there's this monkey sitting in a tree smoking a joint. And a lizard walks past. He looks up and he says, "Hey, monkey, what are you doing?" And the monkey says, "Smoking a joint. Come on up and join me." So the lizard climbs up and they proceed to smoke the joint together. Well, after a while, the lizard's mouth gets really dry and he's like, "Oh, I got to go get a drink at the river." So he climbs down the tree and goes to the river for a drink. But he's so stoned that he falls in. And a crocodile comes along and puts the lizard on his back and pulls him out of the river. And he says, What are you doing? He says, "Well, I was smoking a joint with this monkey in a tree and, you know, I just fell in the river." The crocodile thinks, "Holy cow, that's amazing. I got to go find this monkey." So he goes walking through the jungle. He finds a tree.
1: What?
5: He gets there just in time to see the monkey just finishing up the joint.
1: Okay.
5: And the monkey looks down, sees the crocodile, and he says, "Dude, how much water did you drink?"
1: Oh my God. Okay, that got me.
3: Classic.
1: That got me.
3: I love that.
1: That got me. Thank you, Marlan.
3: Thank you, Marlan.
1: Thank you.

0: the latest gaming news with Tyler Carr.
1: It's Game Scoop time.
2: Good morning, Lee.
1: So Lee sent me a text. Mm-hmm. PMP Games has three locations here in the city of Winnipeg, or you can check them out at pmpgamesonline.com. He says, FYI, stores have a 120-star Mario 64 challenge race going on.
2: Cool.
1: So drop into the store and help them out to get 120 stars in Mario 64.
2: Heck yeah.
1: Just love PNP Games. And they still, by the way, if you remember on 3DS, Street Pass, if you passed somebody that also had a 3DS in their pocket, you would like exchange Miis and they would like say hi to each other next time you open up your system. They still do that at PNP Games.
2: I love that.
1: So just an FYI. Love them.
2: What do you got?
1: So Xbox, the CEO, Asha, says that Xbox is not for sale. There were rumors that Microsoft was considering selling Xbox. She said, we will do whatever it takes to set this company up for success.
2: Yeah, where there's smoke, there's fire.
1: There's got to be something going on, but I got to give credit to her. She's kind of crushing it right now. She's moving Xbox into a really positive generation, so I don't think they want to get rid of Xbox yet. I think they want to see what, obviously, she has to do.
2: As long as they don't pair it with Teams. If they ever put Teams on Xbox, they're sunk.
1: No, they took Copilot off already. They knew that that was a big mistake.
2: Mark.
1: Modern Warfare 4, which is launching later this month, is adding a new mode inspired by Counter-Strike. It's called Collateral, and it lets players earn money to buy weapons and perks in between rounds to kind of like level themselves up. Seems like it's going to be really, really cool. And finally, Rockstar says GTA 6's map is... They kind of complained. They said it's too big. That players will not explore all of it just by playing through the story. They said, we don't have the time in our story to take you everywhere.
2: I actually saw a really great clip yesterday of this guy who was on a date with this girl and they're in California. And she's like, oh, I can't believe we finally made it to Los Angeles here. Yeah. And he's like, I used to live in that house right there. And she's like, what? And he's like, yeah, and I stole a car right over there and they're driving around. She's like, why'd you turn the map off? He's like, I've been driving around here for 13 years. Yeah. I know where I'm going.
1: Well, thanks, Grand Theft Auto.
2: So now you can learn Miami.
1: Yeah, it's true.
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2: Ooh, a senator in Manitoba named Gigi billed taxpayers over $61,000 for 7 international trips between 2023 and 2026.
3: All right.
2: It's a lot of money.
3: All right.
2: Some people not so happy about that.
3: Why?
2: Because they're visiting spots that Canada holds non-voting statuses and events that were accessible virtually.
3: That's fair.
2: Mm-hmm. 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DoorDash is now testing drone deliveries in the States that can bring Chipotle to your door in under 5 minutes.
3: Thank God.
2: Yeah.
3: Oh, you know what? We did it, everyone. We did. We finally did it. We solved life's problems. Amazing. Thank you. I need it now. Now.
2: 5 minutes or less, please. I need Chipotle so bad. If that's your problem.
3: I grew up in the era where pizza delivery companies would be like, 40 minutes or less or it's free.
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3: 40 minutes.
2: Now you got a drone. 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
1: This is Wheeler and Tyler.
2: Wheeler and Tyler.
3: It's another work weekend. It's another week entirely based in October. Welcome to Wheeler and Tyler. Another chance for you to get on the Energy Jet Dream Vacation standby list coming up after 8 a.m. We're playing Ojo again coming up after 7:30. Chance for you to win $1,000 this Friday. Tyler Carr will recap the Jets game on Friday. Lots of sports today. My name is Dave Wheeler. That is Tyler Carr. And we start right now.
4: Yo, what's up?
0: Early morning crew. It's hour one of Wheeler and Tyler.
4: Wake

0: We used this one last Wednesday during Truth and Reconciliation Day, and I even said, I'm going to pull this one back up because I want to get a fuller response on it, because I actually think it's not a terrible idea. And I would like to get some right answers, maybe even some wrong answers. But I don't know if you've been driving down the South Perimeter lately, but they're starting to push dirt for the overpass at Oak Bluff.
1: Oh, no, I didn't know that.
0: Okay, so you know the one up at 59 in the Perimeter?
1: I don't know what that means.
0: Up by Lage in the Perimeter.
1: Okay.
0: That big over, that the interchange where, you know, the overpass, and then there's multiple ways. They're going to do like one of those down by Oak Bluff because it's a busy intersection. Eventually, when we get to the point, and I think it'll happen right before I die, that they're going to make the Perimeter free-flowing. And there won't be any lights. I know.
1: The day you die.
0: Fingers crossed.
1: When Wheeler gets buried.
0: But when we were out in Berta a couple weeks ago, the Anthony Henday is like that. And,
1: okay.
0: I thought, Anthony Henday, that's a cool name because he's one of the original explorers of the Edmonton area.
1: Right.
0: So I thought, instead of just Perimeter Highway, which is kind of boring, and it's like, hey, what is that? Well, it's a highway that goes around the city. What do you call it? The Perimeter Highway?
1: Right.
0: We can come up with something a little better.
1: Okay, so we're redoing this one.
0: Yeah.
1: Okay.
0: What are we renaming the Perimeter Highway to? 204-452-1061 on the CO Silica text line. Get those in, then we'll reveal them at the bottom of the hour. Best time ever, hands down, 6:30. 204-452-1061.
2: Wheeler and Tyler. All the hits. Energy 106.

0: Tyler.
1: Yes.
2: Remember earlier, probably late spring, we had a representative in from Gulf Manitoba who was there on site, and he watched me get my third hole in one. You remember that?
1: Yeah.
2: There's a guy here that was there to witness my second.
1: Oh!
2: Yeah.
1: Oh, is that what you're doing? Is you're trying to validate your three hole in ones?
2: It worked out well that he happened to be here today. I didn't drag him down here for that purpose.
1: Okay, I understand.
2: But he was there and witnessed it.
1: Which one of the
2: Arnold
1: three?
2: Arnold Chu, over there.
1: Okay.
2: Hi, Arnold. How are you, sir?
3: Hi, Dave. Thank you very much for having us.
2: That was a minute ago, huh?
3: Which is that?
2: The hole in one. That was, what, 10 years ago?
3: I think I just talked you into hitting a ball for me.
2: He did. He gave me all the vibes.
1: Yeah.
3: And it was at Glendale, and I remember switching out the golf ball because I liked that golf ball.
2: I remember that.
3: Yes.
2: Yeah. Dad. Anyways, Arnold is here because he and I have actually had a lot of interactions over the years where we've traveled with the Bobby Hall Foundation and gone down and seen games and supported Cancer Care Manitoba in different ways and Pat McCullough in all different ways. And Arnold's here to introduce a couple of special guests and tell us about another great dinner that's coming up. Take it away, Arnold.
3: Thank you very much for having us. I'm here this morning with Laura Curtis from Cancer Care Manitoba Foundation and Adam Roden with Ray and Jerry's. So I'm very pleased and excited to introduce that on October 23rd, we have a special fundraising event at Ray and Jerry's, and we have two Winnipeg legendary icons, Timu Salani and Ray and Jerry's. So looking at putting the two together, a perfect third person to match into that would be Cancer Care Manitoba Foundation. We have Timu Salani flying in on the 22nd. He'll be in the restaurant on October 23rd for lunch and dinner. And Adam will fill you in.

0: as close to a, I think a peanut butter and jelly sandwich you'll get is like Timu and Ray and Jerry's.
1: So. Absolutely.
2: Well, I remember the last dinner we did there, we did with Alfie and Bobby and Anders Hedberg. And so, yeah, honestly, every time that you guys collaborate with this kind of stuff, it's just, it becomes a core memory for a lot of people, which is cool.
1: Yeah, and
2: for
1: I think Ray and Jerry's is such a staple. Like, people come to Winnipeg, they want to go to Ray and Jerry's. So I think selfishly, you can own that. You know, you've done a great job. What a great way to welcome someone like that into the city.
0: For sure. It's going to be amazing to have them in that space.
1: Yeah.
0: It's so warm.
1: Yes.
0: And people always find a way to connect there in a really mm-hmm. special way. And so this just seems like a great opportunity.
2: So if people were interested, and I know a lot of people are, they're probably just waiting for the details on how do they get into this. Is it a luncheon or a dinner that we're doing with them?
0: You'll have the option to choose either lunch or dinner.
1: Oh, he's spending the whole day.
0: He'll be there for sort of two
2: they're
0: segments.
2: They're locking him in.
0: Yeah.
1: He can't leave.
0: 11 to 1, he's locked in. Yeah. And then 5:30 to 7:30, cool. He's locked in as well. And so, you know, come for lunch or dinner. You can purchase your ticket ahead of time. It's available on our Instagram or on our website, rayandjerrys.com. And included in the event is signed memorabilia by Timu, a set dinner or lunch at our restaurant, and a meet and greet with him as well. Get a photo, say hi.
2: That's what we need to do.
0: Express your love.
2: We need to get like a branded iron that we can like press on the steaks.
0: Yes.
2: Of Timu's signature.
0: A picture of Timu, yeah.
2: Yeah. So you get one that you order that you take home and then one that you eat.
0: Yes.
2: And Laura, listen, I'm sure you, I don't want you to feel like just a bystander in all this. You're the happy recipient of all of this wonderful joy, but tell me how important this is for cancer care.
3: Well, the funds raised through events like this are critical. I mean, there's so many things that happen at Cancer Care Manitoba that wouldn't be possible without fundraising and donor support. So those are things like local research, enhanced patient care, clinical trials, and a lot of emotional and physical support programs for mm-hmm. patients and their families. So events like this, I mean, we really couldn't raise the funds that we do without people like this really deciding to, you know, they have an idea and mm-hmm. doing something creative and running with it. And I mean, this sounds like it's going to be a fantastic event. There's obviously a big market and lots of fans of Timu and a lot of people who want to support Cancer Care Manitoba Foundation. So we're very fortunate to be the charity
2: recipient.
3: Be
2: honest, though,
3: here.
2: It's a little bit of a pain in the butt because I know your phone's going to be blown up with people going, hey, can you get me into that Timu dinner?
1: Yeah.
3: Well, I'll just direct them to buy some tickets. you know what? That's not a bad thing. It's right. not a bad thing. I think I agree. I think it is going to blow up. I think there's going to be a lot of interest and we're thrilled.
2: And listen, from and I don't want to speak on behalf of Timo, but I remember last time he and I sat down, we were actually at St. Charles Country Club, and I kind of said, you know, we had brought him in at a nice part of the year, but I said, hey, it's better than coming here in February. He goes, honestly, it doesn't matter what time of year I come into Winnipeg, every season brings back a different memory. And he's talked on podcasts before about his very fond memories. And like when he kind of leans back and shakes his head and just goes, you can just see it all flooding yeah. back. And those are a lot of the stories you're going to get from Timu about his time in Winnipeg and all of the history-setting moments and that last game that you talked about. And I think that's the part that people should really look forward to in a dinner like this.
0: Yeah, it's so rich. Like, his history just is so rich with Winnipeg, and somehow it continues.
2: Mm-hmm. And the cool part is, I don't know if you guys saw, but last week, that guy right there, pardon me, the NHL and Gary Bettman, awarded the Jets their original 1.0 history. So it's no longer belongs to Phoenix.
0: Yeah. Oh, incredible.
2: We got all our history back, which means Dale Hawerchuk, now the leading scorer again. Timu Solani, that rookie scoring record, now belongs to the Winnipeg Jets again.
0: That was always weird when, like, the highest scores were.
1: That's what I was saying.
0: Yeah, Atlanta.
1: Like,
0: yeah, so.
1: Just give us what we're deserved.
2: Well, we have Atlanta's and the old Winnipeg Jets one now, too. The Mammoth are starting off on their own, so I think it's great.
0: That's amazing.
2: All right, so again, one more time, if you want to get tickets for this event, Timu Solani, October 23rd. Right? October 23rd, Ray and Jerry's lunch or dinner, and you can go to rayandjerrys.com or hit up their Instagram page for pickers. I get everything?
0: Perfect.
1: Yeah, we'll also throw it up on our Instagram, so yes. If you missed any of that, just head up to Energy 106 FM, and we'll have it all there, easy peasy. Little, like, swipe up link.
2: Thank you, everybody. Appreciate your time.
0: Thank you so much.
1: Thank you.
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0: Adam West hosts the party, DJ Finesse fires up the dance floor. 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
1: Win the crowd, win the cash.
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7: 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Traffic.
8: We do have new work starting up this morning, westbound on Portage. Some lane closures starting at Mount Royal. Northbound Lagimonia, we're continuing in your curb lane starting at Sage Creek. Election Day is Wednesday, October 28th. 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A message from the City of Winnipeg. That's Traffic on Energy 106. I'm Aaron Mitchell.
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1: This is an annual Christmas gift courtesy of Mama Carr, who resides up in Swan River, Manitoba, about a five-hour drive door-to-door for Saturday and Sunday. 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For Saturday and Sunday, October 3rd and 4th, you know that little voice inside your head that keeps you saying things that you shouldn't? Yeah, I don't have that. And for today, Monday, October 5th, I should be ashamed of my behavior. Let's be clear. I'm not, but I should be.
2: Yeah.
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1: 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Remember Friday I was telling you about, I was telling you about a guy by the name of Tom Kim. He is a South Korean golfer, spent his university in the United States of America, and was playing on the President's Cup team, which is the international team playing against the USA.
2: Okay.
1: And he left early. He left that tournament early because he had to race back to play in the Asian Games, which is kind of like the Commonwealth Games.
2: Okay.
1: But it's for Asian countries specifically. And the reason why he's like, I got to get there and play.
2: Yeah.
1: Was, for those that don't know, South Korea has a mandate that males have to put in a mandatory 2 years of service in the military before a certain age, or they could see jail time.
2: Right.
1: Unless you get special exemption. BTS were fighting for this before they ended up getting enlisted. But if he won a medal at the Asian Games, then he was exempt.
2: Right, he had to win the medal.
1: Well, Tom Kim went and won gold.
2: Did he actually?
1: He went and won gold.
2: So now he doesn't have to do it?
1: He doesn't have to do his military.
2: That's amazing.
1: Now, he was interviewed after, and they're like, so, hey, no military for you. Yeah. And here's what he said.
5: I try not to think about it. Yeah, I just try to play best for my country. And
2: oh, please.
5: Selfishly, I don't really...
2: He was sweating.
5: I didn't really think about myself. I just thought I wanted to bring a medal for my country.
2: No, he says that now that he won.
1: Agreed.
2: He was sweating that whole time, like, oh, I better make that putt or I'm going to be putting on a hard hat.
1: You should have seen how excited he was when he won. He was like, yeah, I don't have to go with the military.
2: Yeah, no, he's playing it off so chill. Oh, I didn't even think of it. No, not at all.
1: Congratulations, Tom Kim.
2: So now he doesn't have to...
1: Nope, he is officially exempt from military service.
2: What a wild world.
1: Right?
2: Like
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0: Here they are, your submissions to the CO Silica text line via 204-452-1061. The questions for wrong answers only this morning was, what are we renaming the perimeter highway?
1: I think my favorite from last week was...
0: Highway Around Hell?
1: No, yeah, what? No, it was... Yeah,
0: oh,
1: it was...
0: BLR, Big Long Road?
1: Thank you. Big Long Road.
0: Yeah, we did this on Wednesday during Truth and Reconciliation Day when you were sleeping and we were here.
1: Yeah.
0: But we thought we'd bring it back.
1: Okay, so we got some to add on. The wedding ring.
0: Hmm.
1: It makes sense.
0: Mm. Because once you get here, you're married to it.
1: Yeah. Perimeter Highway is being named Drunk Jesus Motorway. At the rate we're going, that might not be too far off.
0: You're right.
1: The Jet Expressway. The Giant Roundabout.
0: Mm-hmm.
1: The Ring Around the Rosie. That's funny.
0: I like that.
1: Hey, how are you getting to work? Oh, just a ring around the Rosie.
0: Do you have your pocket full of posies? Ashes, something in something, downtown something. Burnt down.
1: Right answer, Louis Riel Passage.
0: That's not bad.
1: I like that a lot, actually. Yep. Wrong answer from Tara, Suspension Eater Highway. Instead of the Perimeter Highway, it should be called the Serpent's Curve, also known as Winnipeg's Outer Rim.
0: Mm.
1: It sounds like more of an adventure rather than a boring route.
0: There you go. Like Snakes and Ladders.
1: Yeah. Jonathan Taves Highway.
0: Ooh, that's not bad.
1: Yeah.
0: Not bad at all.
1: I love that. I can't read the other one that they sent in. GYT Freeway, Get You There Freeway.
0: Yep, that's good.
1: The Get You There Freeway.
0: The Sing, take the perimeter, it'll get you there.
1: The Sing Highway, Sing.
0: Like S-I-N-G or S-I-N-G-H? Okay.
1: Yeah, thank you.
0: Appreciate all the answers via the CO Silica text line.
1: Mm-hmm.
0: We'll do music news you can use coming up, and then I've got a question that I think may get you calling the loud line, and I'd appreciate it if you did. 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
4: For October 5th, 2026. Stray Kids have joined BTS as they announced they have not submitted any of their music for consideration at the 2027 Grammy Awards. Although they did not explicitly state why the band chose not to submit their music for any of the categories, it seems likely that the decision could be in response to the newly introduced Asian Pop Music Performance category that is coming to effect at the awards. That award is set to recognize artistic excellence in Asian pop music originating from Asian markets, and entries must have meaningful use of one or more Asian language. Outkast haven't released an album since 2006, and they've been active since their reunion tour wrapped up in 2016. But now they've teamed up with U.S. breakfast chain Waffle House. Outkast and Waffle House posted an image on Instagram showing a sign reading, "Gator Belts and Patty Melts," a lyric from their Stankonia hit, "So Fresh, So Clean." Friday, it was made official that Outkast and Waffle House are launching a merchandise drop featuring shirts, hats, hoodies, and more. Friday, they held a kickoff event at Waffle House in Atlanta, which included the merch and limited edition Andre 3000 and Big Boy meals, free Waffle House and Outkast souvenir menus, and complimentary coupons. And Backstreet's back in Canada. Turn of the millennium boy band Backstreet Boys have announced four nights at Toronto's Rogers Centre on February 12th, 13th, 19th, and 20th of 2027. The shows are dubbed into the Millennium Homecoming Live in Canada, and they will be the band's only North American shows of 2027, aside from their Las Vegas shows at the Sphere that wrap up on January 2nd. VIP packages go on sale today, as well as a Rogers customer presale, followed by a presale for Backstreet Army fan club members, and an artist presale will begin tomorrow. That's music news you can use for October 5th, 2026. I'm Dave Wheeler.
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0: Is it okay to beat your kids?
1: Oh, what?
0: ... at games. My kids have to earn it. They usually walk away from the table upset, but they got, like, for instance, Mario Kart. I will concede my 15-year-old has surpassed me. He is better than me at Mario Kart.
1: Yeah.
0: But when it comes to games like Monopoly or Cribbage, right? Yeah. They got to earn it. I ain't giving them the dub.
1: It depends. Yeah. I mean,
0: never.
1: I know. Like, even when they were young,
0: never. They got to earn it.
1: I feel like
0: because when they achieve it, it's like, yeah, I did it. Because right. when they get it, I've been beating him since I was four.
1: Yeah, but you're not going to throw them a bone. You know, you're going to just let them lose like 100 times in a row.
0: Yeah.
1: Unless they win.
0: That's okay. Right.
1: I mean, I'm trying to think. My dad and I, we built a Mario Golf trophy back in the day, and we would play 18 holes of Mario Golf, and whoever won that would hold the trophy. But I seem to remember always having it. So now I'm like, did he just let me win? But I'm like, no, I was better at him at video games, I think. Interesting question.
0: I think you have a deeper conversation to have with your dad.
1: Yeah, I think so. So you're talking about like all games.
0: All games.
1: So you're playing basketball outside. They're going for a point. You're 4 feet taller than them. You're blocking it.
0: Yep. Well, I see. We ain't playing one-on-one.
1: Why would they want to play with you?
0: Maybe we'll play 21.
1: Oh, okay.
0: But I ain't doing... I mean, that's silly.
1: Okay.
0: I mean, obviously. I mean, more than anything, I'm going to teach them.
1: Okay. I see what you're saying.
0: But when it comes to...
1: Because I'm like, why would they ever want to do anything with you ever if you're just slamming the ball down in their face like, suck it.
0: Well, my older one won't play Monopoly anymore. He's like, well, I already know who's going to win.
1: Oh, see? Okay.
0: Like, for instance, chess, my younger one, getting very close.
1: Right.
0: Like, I mean, has he beaten me once in a while? Sure, but I mean, I've got like 95% of the matches.
1: Is it more like fun, like, oh, the challenges, try and beat dad?
0: Yes.
1: Okay.
0: Now, what's the psychology behind it? I'm curious to know, parents out there.
1: Is this building them up with some sort of, like, weird trauma?
0: Right.
1: Like they're always going to be like, oh, I have to beat, I don't know.
0: Call the loud line and let me know what your strategy has been raising kids. 204-478-8040. We'll get to those phone calls coming up after news and sports next year on Wheeler and Tyler.
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0: 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Traffic.
2: There is work continuing both directions of McPhillips. Expect that to cause some southbound delays between Murray and Swales. Northbound Sherbrooke, work happening in your median lane starting at Broadway. 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Load my offers and get Western Family ham, butt portion, or shank, just $1.99 per pound. That's traffic on Energy 106. I'm Aaron Mitchell.
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2: Okay, on Facebook, people in Winnipeg, and there's like the People in Winnipeg Facebook page and a bunch of others, not just that one. But they're calling out their insane rent increases that they've been getting this year. Some spots in the city are adding an additional $500 a month with no upgrades to their building.
3: At least water's cheap.
2: Like what? Like, what do you mean?
3: This is insane, man.
2: What do you mean $500 a month with no upgrades to your building? Take a hike. Facebook could face... Facebook could face up to $219 billion in penalties over violations involving users' personal information at $5,000 each. A jury found about 44 million violations on Facebook's fault. Yeah. Disney and Netflix, they've signed a major licensing agreement to allow some Disney films and TV shows to start releasing on Netflix as well.
3: That makes sense.
2: Including Percy Jackson Season 1 and 2, and Ice Age 1 to 5, which are out now, and Elio coming to Netflix in early 2027.
3: Yeah, that one didn't do great at the box office.
2: But it's just... So you mean cable? It's cable. You're just buying different packages, and they're going to come at certain times. 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
3: Let's start with the Jets, who lost their season opener at home Friday night, 4-3 in overtime. But Tyler Carr was the winner as he burnt out his phone storage with footage of Josh Morrissey. Jets went to Detroit yesterday for a matinee with the Red Wings. 5 minutes into the second, the Jets looked to build on their two-goal lead.
4: Shot deflected and wide. Connor. Perfetti, Morrissey, firing one. Save bay, rebound, they score again.
5: Val Connor again. This son of a gun.
3: That son of a gun. Second of the game for Connor, and the game winner as the Jets hang on for a 3-2 final. Next up for the Jets is tonight in Pittsburgh to take on Sid Crosby and the Penguins. 6:30 puck drop in Pennsylvania. Manitoba Moose are 2-0 to start the season. They buried the Chicago Wolves with a 3-0 win Saturday and 8-3 yesterday on home ice. Moose are in Grand Rapids this Friday. Bombers were handled quite easily by the Montreal Alouettes on Saturday as the Bombers lost 37-10 final. That drops the Big Blue to 7-8 in the season and last in the West Division. They'll need a big game this Saturday hosting the Calgary Stampeders at Princess Auto Stadium. 6 o'clock kickoff on the U of M grounds. NFL yesterday saw the Packers and Bucks in Tampa Bay.
6: Jordan Love firing for the end zone and caught Matthew Golden, and that's a Packer touchdown.
3: 17-14 final for the Packers. Minnesota Vikings were hosting the Dolphins at US Bank Stadium. No touchdowns to be had for the Vikings, who kicked their way to a 15-10 win, moving them to 4-0 in the season. Other winners were the Colts, Cowboys, Bears, Pats, Jags, Giants, Ravens, Rams over the Eagles, Chiefs, Niners, Seahawks, and Sunday Night Football last night saw the Panthers take down the Lions 32-26. Week 4 wraps up tonight with Monday Night Football. Falcons are in New Orleans to take on the Saints. Formula 1 Bahrain Grand Prix from Malaysia in a very rainy affair.
7: Max Verstappen takes victory and wins the Grand Prix. Verstappen with his first win of the season. Antonelli with 18 points to take him closer to the world championship.
3: Lewis Hamilton takes third for Ferrari. Next up on the F1 schedules in Singapore this Sunday. 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I'm Dave Wheeler.
1: 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And we'll actually listen.
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1: Hello. It is I.
2: Hi, Vince.
1: Guess what? Superstore Regent has some clearance wraps. Saw a bunch of Legos.
2: Egos? Legos.
1: Legos on clearance. Don't know what a clearance is for Lego because, you know, I don't buy it. So I'm just being honest. But I know people that do. Mr. Pelicar, you probably want to check it out.
2: Okay.
1: There looks like there was a few sets there.
2: Okay.
1: And that was yesterday.
2: Okay.
1: I was there, I think. Anyway, I got some Halloween costumes on different note for sale. I got 20 of them, some multiples. It's on Marketplace.
2: Wow.
1: Three and up. Asking $10 each. Go check it out. Thank you. Have a good day, guys. Later.
2: $10 each for a Halloween costume. That's a deal.
3: I'll take the Lego for $10.
2: Yeah, I wish.
3: You go buy the Lego and then I'll buy it off you for $10.
2: No, that's not how I'm going to build it. Halloween costumes are very expensive. Just saying.
3: Well, with all the spirit Halloween.
2: When you buy them new.
3: The way I look at it, all the spirit Halloweens that are popping up in town, they must be doing well.
2: Yeah, they're doing something right.
3: Mm-hmm.
2: And they've even got like decor now. They've expanded.
3: Mm-hmm.
2: And it's pretty good.
3: Like blankets and pillows and stuff?
2: Yeah, or like just decorations.
3: Okay.
2: I bought Mitch a set of 6 Halloween ducks.
3: Halloween ducks?
2: Yeah, they're like rubber ducks that are dressed up in Halloween costumes for his bathroom because he started collecting rubber ducks.
4: Rubber ducky,
2: yeah.
4: You're the one. Rubber ducky.
2: That's what I got at Spirit Halloween. So
3: lovely.
2: I helped
3: lovely.
2: Keep them in business
3: well
2: this
3: done.
2: Year. You're welcome. One more call to get to. It's from none other than... Brandon, our weather prognosticator, take it away.
5: Lovely, yes. It's going to be a pretty nice week here across southern Manitoba. I'm kind of jealous here.
2: Oh.
5: Look at this, 17 degrees today.
2: Wow.
5: It's going to be nice.
2: Mm-hmm.
5: And we're going to see temperatures in the low 20s tomorrow, probably peaking at about 22 degrees
2: mm-hmm.
5: tomorrow in Winnipeg.
2: Mm-hmm.
5: And we're going to hang around the teens for the rest of this week, low to mid-teens at least, and then probably pushing back to near 20 again on Saturday before temperatures drop into early next week there. But otherwise, more seasonal kind of temperatures for this time of year starts next week. And we may get a little bit of rain Saturday into Sunday, but nothing too significant. And that's the latest on the Loud Line.
2: Not too bad.
3: And he failed to mention, and I'm not saying you failed, but we stay above zero on the overnight, which is massive.
2: Well, this morning was getting real close.
6: A little chilly.
2: It's getting real close.
6: It's still a little chilly.
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0: Hey, do you know my wife, Candace Ray?
1: Yeah.
0: Yeah. We're gonna have her on the air tomorrow, by the way.
1: Okay, duh.
0: Yeah.
1: Obviously, I know your wife. That's a weird question.
0: Did you know that she teaches yoga up at Overtime Fitness?
1: Yeah.
0: On the North Perimeter?
1: Am I supposed to pretend that I don't know these things? Yes, I know this.
0: Well, did you also know that that location is really close? It's actually almost in between the Frank's Pizza location in Selkirk and the Frank's Pizza location on North Main. Did you know that she's... So she has like two options.
1: That's hilarious.
0: She has two options to go to when she's done doing yoga. So if she shows up at home without a pizza, then me and my two sons and even our dog, arms across, they're like, where's the pizza?
1: Yeah.
0: You had ample opportunity. You could have gone to one or both locations.
1: Gyms, yoga spots that are by pizza spots.
0: Dangerous.
1: That is... marketing at pizza places, you're like Frank's, that's iconic.
0: Mm-hmm.
1: After I'm done a workout, I obviously want a pizza.
0: Right. Yeah.
1: Duh.
0: Uh-huh.
1: Should we reward some pizza?
0: I would love to.
1: Let's do that.
0: By the way, she brought home the not only the Jason special, which is the all-meat pizza.
1: Oh, yum. I've had that.
0: She brought the new... Ready for this? Sweet potato fries.
2: Hi,
1: sweet potato fries?
0: Sweet potato fries at Frank's Pizza.
1: What don't they do?
0: Dude, so good. With like a spicy ranch to go with it.
2: The
1: am I insane?
0: Yes.
1: I need you to repeat.

0: AVO. Okay. AVO. AVO.
1: AVO. There it is.
0: AVO.
1: Yeah.
0: AVO. I like AVO.
1: AVO.
0: Yeah, that's on Ferry Road in Winnipeg.
1: Sweet potato.
0: Potato?
1: Sweet potato fries.
0: You said potato. Don't, yeah, because you can't backtrack
1: because
0: that.
1: They're sweet potato.
0: No.
1: When it's a sweet potato, it's sweet potato. No, it's sweet potato.
0: Oh, shh.
1: With a, the best way I can describe it is like a spicy ranch.
0: Oh, I love that. Oh, I love that.
1: And that's new to the menu.
0: I love that.
1: Mm-hmm. So in the past year, they've added the sub-zas.
0: Yeah, they still got that, right?
1: Still got that. And the sweet and the sweet potato fries.
0: The thing about Frank's Pizza, which by the way, you can enter Frank's for listening. Sandra did win herself and all the people that work at AVO. Marine Sales and Services, a bunch of pizza and chicken. You can enter at energy106.ca. But the pizza at Frank's. We're getting a call back. Do you think it's her?
1: Hello, is this Sandra?
2: Who are you looking for?
1: Sandra. Looking for Sandra.
2: You got the wrong number.
1: Oh, sorry.
2: Okay,
1: bye. We had the wrong number. They were calling us back.
0: Okay, I
1: think that was the first one
0: called. That's the number I have here.
1: Oh. Who are you looking for?
0: Now I feel like I was that... I don't know. Like, I don't know what to do. I feel uncomfortable.
1: You know what? I'll tell you what to do. You know what'll make you feel better?
0: Yeah.
1: Go get some sweet potato fries from Frank's Pizza.
0: I mean, Sandra, if you're listening, you win.
1: 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Three locations in Winnipeg. 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

0: Energy 106, all the hits. His name is Tyler Carr. My name is Dave Wheeler, and I am really good at making eggs.
1: Oh, me too.
0: Are you?
1: Yeah.
0: What's your specialty?
1: It changes. Like, I like to do kind of weird stuff sometimes. Like, I make a scrambled egg with a little bit of fried rice, with some egg whites, green onions, mix in some sort of a sauce, peppers, onions.
0: Important question here.
1: Mm-hmm.
0: When it comes to a hard-boiled egg, how are you doing it? Are you doing it soft-boiled, medium-boiled, hard-boiled?
1: I didn't know there was a difference, so probably hard.
0: Oh.
1: Yeah, see, I don't know if I could do a hard-boiled egg that has a runny yolk.
0: Oh, that's the best.
1: I'm not knocking it because I haven't tried it, but I'm more of a, like, I don't want it to move sort of thing.
0: Okay, well, look at it this way. When you do, like, sunny side up or over easy,
1: yeah,
0: and you cut into it, is it runny or is it solid all the way through?
1: If it's runny, then I usually pass it to Mitch.
0: Well, then what are you going to use your bread to sop up?
1: I don't know. I have peanut butter or something. Like, I don't know. It's not that I don't like it. I would have it. I'm not saying no. But I prefer it not to be.
0: Have you ever made ramen and then had cut medium-boiled eggs over top?
1: No, it sounds great.
0: The
1: thing about it is, like, eggs go on everything. Like, you could, like, a Cobb salad. You can have an egg on a salad.
0: No, you can't have a Cobb salad without an egg.
1: That's what I mean. You can have a salad with an egg. You can make breakfast for dinner. The eggs are going on everything.
0: I actually, if I'm ever heating up,
1: you can even put egg whites in a drink.
0: You can.
1: And you get your eggs that way.
0: Whenever I'm reheating something on the stovetop.
1: Okay.
0: I always crack an egg in it. No matter what, because at least there's something fresh in there.
1: Mm. Yeah, that's fair. That's yummy.
0: I learned that from my brother's wife, who is a excellent, excellent chef. She was the one that was behind the food truck when they were doing that.
1: Okay.
0: She's incredible.
1: Put something fresh in there. I'm not mad about it.
0: It makes a huge difference.
1: Yeah, we started getting the big Costco-sized eggs. It's like the double-decker bus of eggs.
0: Like the 48?
1: Yeah.
0: Yeah. One thing, as much as I love eggs, I cannot for the life of me get behind an egg salad sandwich.
1: An egg salad sandwich. No, I can mess with that.
0: Egg, mayonnaise. It's the mayonnaise that ruins it.
1: Yeah, it's a lot. I'm not going for it, but I'm also not mad about it.
0: And I know those are the same, but mayonnaise is just whipped egg with oil.
1: Right.
0: Yeah, I know. Why do you have to abuse an egg that much?
1: Oh, you like the egg by itself a little more.
0: There's nothing wrong with the egg.
1: Yeah, no, there isn't.
0: Darn near perfect.
1: Yeah, what was that ad they used to say? You're weird for thinking it's weird.
0: Yeah, eggs for dinner isn't weird. You're weird for thinking it's weird.
1: So true.
0: Why am I bringing up eggs, Tyler Carr?
1: Well, okay, so World Egg Day is coming up this Friday. And on Thursday, we're going to be at Red River College. They're having an event ahead of Egg Day to obviously promote eggs. That's
0: let's get cracking.
1: Yeah, it literally says whether you like them scrambled, fried, poached, boiled, or baked into your favorite recipe, there's so many delicious ways to celebrate World Egg Day. And obviously, talking about our local farmers.
0: Let's get yoked.
1: Yeah, let's get yoked.
0: By the way,
1: shout out to our local farmers, egg farmers, Manitoban.
0: By the way, I find it really interesting. So say there's a new Canadian that's going to the University of Manitoba and somebody is specifically in ag, but they're in ag. How confusing that would be.
1: Yeah, that would be a lot.
0: What are you taking? Egg.
1: Egg.
0: Yo, farming? Well, kind Eggs. Of, but it's egg. Egg. It's egg. Egg.
1: Yeah.
0: Egg. Egg. Okay. That's it. So how are we celebrating, Tyler Carr?
1: Well, we'll do it later on in the show. We have a guest coming down, first of all. And then this Thursday, Energy 106 and myself will be at the Roblin Center Atrium at Red River College Polytech, the Exchange District campus, this Thursday from 10 to 2. So if you're walking around that campus, come say hi. And we're giving away a giant gift basket. It doesn't have eggs in it because they'd be sitting out all day. That'd be weird. But there's an egg pin, a pen, and a bunch of other egg stuff, egg cookers that we're giving away.
0: Jamie,
1: we're just trying to promote the fact that you need to choose eggs.
0: Jamie Oliver showed me a way to do eggs instead of doing it in a pan, doing it in a pot.
1: Why?
0: And they come because the consistency comes out a little runnier, almost kind of like a cream of wheat. It's fantastic. A little creme fraiche in there. Oh, it's lovely.
1: Mike says egg salad for lunch today. Come on. And then Kim says eggs with chili crisp oil.
0: Ooh.
1: Oily? Oil. I'm sick. I'm trying.
0: I know. You're doing your best.
1: Oh my God. I had to literally spell out oil and it was in front of me.
0: You're doing your best.
1: That sounds great. That sounds great. Send that your egg recipes. Please. I'm not mad about this.
0: Yeah, yeah.
1: And we'll have a guest on later.
0: Okay.
1: But just celebrate eggs this week.
0: Mm-hmm.
1: Add them in an extra meal.
0: Mm-hmm.
1: Like Dave said, throw them in something. Egg whites.
0: Yeah, I don't do that. I don't do the separation. I'm like, no.
1: I love egg whites.
0: You deserve to be together.
1: Yeah, but like if you have, okay, last thought. If you crack like two eggs and you're making scrambled eggs, crack two eggs and then add like a half cup of egg whites, boom. It actually is amazing. That's what I have for lunch usually.
0: But why extra egg whites?
1: Because it has more protein than just eggs.
0: We'll just add more eggs.
1: Yeah, but then you get the fat.
0: Oh, that's good for you.
1: But it is. But that's why you do two eggs and a half cup of egg whites. You get like the best of both worlds.
0: Add some cream instead. Add creme fraiche.
1: Oh, no.
0: Yeah, yeah.
1: No, no.
0: You get more fat.
1: No.
0: Mm.
1: No. No.
0: Flavor. Okay. Wheeler and Tyler is sponsored.

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1: The costumes come out, the music gets loud, and the pal goes full Halloween.
0: Adam West hosts the party, DJ Finesse fires up the dance floor. Then it's time for the $1,000 booty shake.
1: Win the crowd, win the cash.
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5: For October 5th, 2026. Stray Kids have joined BTS as they announced they have not submitted any of their music for consideration at the 2027 Grammy Awards. Although they did not explicitly state why the band chose not to submit their music for any of the categories, it seems likely that the decision could be in response to the newly introduced Asian Pop Music Performance category that is coming to effect at the awards. That award is set to recognize artistic excellence in Asian pop music originating from Asian markets, and entries must have meaningful use of one or more Asian language. Outkast haven't released an album since 2006, and they've been active since their reunion tour wrapped up in 2016. But now they've teamed up with U.S. breakfast chain Waffle House. Outkast and Waffle House posted an image on Instagram showing a sign reading, "Gator Belts and Patty Melts," a lyric from their Stankonia hit, "So Fresh, So Clean." Friday, it was made official that Outkast and Waffle House are launching a merchandise drop featuring shirts, hats, hoodies, and more. Friday, they held a kickoff event at Waffle House in Atlanta, which included the merch and limited edition Andre 3000 and Big Boy meals, free Waffle House and Outkast souvenir menus, and complimentary coupons. And Backstreet's back in Canada. Turn of the millennium boy band Backstreet Boys have announced four nights at Toronto's Rogers Centre on February 12th, 13th, 19th, and 20th of 2027. The shows are dubbed into the Millennium Homecoming Live in Canada, and they will be the band's only North American shows of 2027, aside from their Las Vegas shows at the Sphere that wrap up on January 2nd. VIP packages go on sale today, as well as a Rogers customer presale, followed by a presale for Backstreet Army fan club members, and an artist presale will begin tomorrow. That's music news you can use for October 5th, 2026. I'm Dave Wheeler.
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2: We sifted through all of the text that we got on the CEO Silica text line at 204-452-1061. 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
3: Good morning.
2: Who are you?
3: This is Becky.
2: Becky, you ready to spin the wheel?
3: Let's do it.
2: Becky is going to play. Oh no. Becky. You got the one thing on the wheel that you don't want to get. It says you're out.
3: Boo.
2: Which means you don't even get a chance to play.
4: No, we just got to hang up on you, but you can try again tomorrow, okay?
2: Don't let that dictate the rest of your week.
3: I won't.
2: You can try again tomorrow.
4: Now, lucky enough, we get to select one more person now.
2: We do?
4: Yeah.
2: Oh.
4: You're out means we keep going.
2: Okay.
4: Yeah. Next random one is...
2: That sucks for Becky.
4: Yeah, it does. It happens.
2: That is the first time it happens.
4: It is. We haven't had that one yet.
2: No, I know.
5: Hello?
2: Who's this?
5: Karen.
2: Ready to spin the wheel?
5: Yes.
2: You are playing... Oh my God, what are the odds? Okay, instant so we went from you're out to instant win. Why are we filming this so we can prove that this actually happened?
4: No, that actually did just happen. Congratulations, Karen.
5: Thank you.
2: You're automatically in for Friday's draw of $1,000 for doing nothing.
5: Thank you so much.
4: Hey, that's just how the wheel works.
2: Wow.
4: Wild.
2: Like the vicious wheel.
4: Yeah.
2: Becky.
4: Yeah.
2: Karen.
4: Yay.
2: Amazing.
4: The wheel must be a Karen.
2: Stop it. Don't do that. She's on the phone. She can hear you.
4: I can do that because she got in.
2: Hang on the line, Karen.
4: Yeah.
2: We'll grab some details from you. You're in for the $1,000 drive. We'll play Ojo again tomorrow morning and conquer the wheel.
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0: 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Traffic.
8: We do have a closure this morning on Sutherland. That's been closed in both directions between Main and Maple due to a fire. You'll want to avoid the area. Over at Henderson and Edison, the traffic lights are flashing red in all directions. Treat that as an always stop and use caution. 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That's traffic on Energy 106. 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
0: What's trending, Tyler?
2: Well, obviously the election coming up this month.
3: Is there?
2: Yeah, October 28th, and advance voting has officially started today. So you can head to any of the advance voting spots while they're open. Basically a 3-week window for you to cast your vote if you can't make it on election day on October 28th. Remember, it is a law that your employer has to give you time off to go and vote.
3: Yep.
2: So utilize that.
3: Yep.
2: Don't take it away from your evening. Mm-hmm. Take it away from your work day.
3: Yep.
2: A man was arrested after calling 911 in Georgia with a fake medical emergency to avoid paying his $63 Red Lobster bill.
3: Oh, I don't feel good. I don't feel good. I've seen some of the bills that come out. I also don't feel good when I get my bills sometimes.
2: $63, though, paramedics arrived. They did a full check on him and were like, he's perfectly fine.
3: Hmm.
2: What a waste of healthcare. Tate McRae is set to appear on The Tonight Show with Jimmy Fallon this coming week on October 7th.
3: Hmm.
2: So that's exciting for fans.
3: Yeah.
2: I know there's a lot of fans that are begging her to release a new song. So I don't know if there's one in the works.
3: Or date a new hockey player.
2: Yeah. 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
3: Winnipeg Jets kicked off the season Friday night at home hosting the Bruins, which the Jets lost in overtime. But Tyler Carr was the winner as he burnt out his phone storage with footage of Josh Morrissey. If you haven't seen that reel yet, it's fantastic.
2: Thank you.
3: Jets went to Detroit on Sunday for a matinee with the Red Wings. 5 minutes into the second, the Jets looked to build on their 2-goal lead.
4: Shot deflected and wide. Connor. Perfetti, Morrissey, firing one. Save made, rebound, they score again.
5: Val Connor again. This son of a gun.
3: Yeah, that son of a gun's got a quick draw. KFC second of the day, and the game winner as the Jets hang on for a 3-2 final. Next up for the Jets is tonight in Pittsburgh to take on Sid Crosby and the Penguins. 6:30 puck drop in Pennsylvania. Manitoba Moose are 2-0 to start the season as they bury the Chicago Wolves. 3-0 win Saturday and 8-3 yesterday on home ice. Moose are in Grand Rapids this Friday. Winnipeg Blue Bombers were handled quite easily by the Montreal Alouettes on Saturday as the Bombers lost 37-10 final. That drops the Big Blue to sub-500, and they are now last in the West Division. They'll need a big game this Saturday, hosting the Calgary Stampeders at Princess Auto Stadium, 6 o'clock kickoff on the U of M grounds. NFL yesterday saw the Packers and Bucks in Tampa Bay.
6: Jordan Love firing for the end zone, and caught Matthew Golden, and that's a Packer touchdown.
3: 17-14 final for the Packers. Minnesota Vikings were hosting the Miami Dolphins at U.S. Bank Stadium. No touchdowns to be had for the Vikings, who kicked their way to a 15-10 win, moving them to 4-0 on the season, one of three undefeated teams in the league. Other winners were the Colts, Cowboys, Bears, Pats, Jags, Giants, Ravens, Rams over the Eagles, Chiefs, Niners, Seahawks, and Sunday Night Football last night saw the Panthers take down the Lions 32-26 final. Week 4 wraps up tonight with Monday Night Football. Falcons are in Nylons to take on the Saints. Formula 1, the Bahrain Grand Prix from Malaysia. In a very rainy affair,
7: Max Verstappen takes victory and wins the Grand Prix. Verstappen with his first win of the season. Antonelli with 18 points that take him closer to the world championship.
3: So the race was supposed to be in Bahrain.
2: Okay.
3: Right? Where it never rains. But because of the ongoing conflict in the Middle East, they moved it to Malaysia. So Malaysia is probably like, bah, rain for them. Lewis Hamilton takes third for Ferrari. Next up on the F1 schedule is Singapore this Sunday. 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
2: 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Caller 2. 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Cuatro.
3: Thank you.
2: Five guys. Your caller 5.
4: Yeah, that's my one.
2: Hello.
5: Hello.
2: Good morning.
5: Good morning.
2: Who you be?
5: I'm Glenn.
2: Glenn? Good morning, yeah. Glenn. You can now walk around today saying, I am Glenn and I was caller 6 for the Energy Jet Dream Vacation. You're on the standby list.
4: Way to go, Glenn.
2: Good for you.
5: Thank you, guys.
2: Glenn, tell us where you'd go and who you'd take.
5: I'd probably go Bahamas.
4: Oh.
5: And my wife and my kids, I'd say.
4: That's valid.
2: Smart.
4: Yeah, I don't. Yeah.
2: Smart.
4: It'd be kind of awkward.
2: You paused a little bit too long before you decided on wife, though.
4: I think he was thinking about the kids.
2: Maybe.
4: Yeah.
2: All right, hang on the line. We need some details from you off the air. Another chance coming up. Two more, as a matter of fact. One at 105 with Macy Hall, then 405 with Chantal Desjardins. 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

0: Energy 106, all the hits. We're in the primetime hour of Wheeler and Tyler. Congratulations to Glenn, who I will actually have some news on coming up in Wait What?
1: Oh.
0: Not that Glenn.
1: Okay.
0: Another Glenn.
1: A different Glenn.
0: One of your favorite Glenns.
1: Powell.
0: You love him almost as much, if not equally, to Josh Morrissey?
1: Yeah.
0: Or are they 1A, the 1A, 1B?
1: No, they're on the same level.
0: Okay.
1: For different reasons.
0: What are those different reasons?
1: Well, I mean, look at them. Those are the same reasons.
0: Obviously.
1: But they have different, like, low-key personalities, which I kind of love.
0: Okay.
1: Like, watching Glenn Powell do an interview and watching Josh Morrissey do an interview.
0: Josh Morrissey is a little more subdued, a little more humble. Glenn Powell's a little more
1: cutesy, whereas Glenn Powell, I'm like...
0: Confidence.
1: Do whatever.
0: Just oozing confidence. Got it. Now, you were lucky enough to take in the season opener and the home opener for the Winnipeg Jets Friday night, where they unfortunately lost in overtime, but it was still a heck of a game.
1: It was back a great
0: and
1: game.
0: Forth. Yeah.
1: Yeah, it was a great game, and the upgrades in Canada Life Center are sick. They've got these new, like, little lights on the walkways. At first, I thought it was for people to be able to see where they were walking, but no, that's actually just for more lighting effects.
0: They've actually, and I remember this, I think it was 2 years ago, and so this hasn't changed. If anything, it's gotten more so. But they have now spent more money upgrading that arena than they did on building the initial cost of building it.
1: You can tell. Like, it's so nice in there. It's so great. They got drones flying around during the game now, capturing footage. Yeah, it's crazy.
0: Wow.
1: Like, it's wild.
0: They still have the hot dog gun?
1: The hot dog gun? Maybe. I might have been
0: the t-shirt gun?
1: I might have been getting a drink. Let's put it that way. I have a problem, though. And it's with Winnipeg Jets fans. Are we sure that Stu knows that we're not booing him?
0: Yeah.
1: Because if you haven't been to a game, the Stu chant is Stu.
0: Yeah.
1: But it rhymes with boo.
0: Okay.
1: So the first time that they introduced Stu to the lineup, I thought the whole arena was booing him.
0: Did you notice the difference, though? I don't think you did.
1: In what?
0: But when you said Stu and boo.
1: Yes.
0: Did you hear it? Stew and boo.
1: I get it.
0: Stew and boo.
1: I heard it after Mitch told me, they're doing stew.
0: See, it.
1: But if you're just, if you miss the first second of that and it's the ooh, it sounds like boo.
0: No, you got to have a good ear for it. Because
1: we know if Stew knows that we're not booing him?
0: Yes. He knows.
1: I was stressed out, man.
0: Because when you hear it, it's stew. And it stays more on that high. Ooh.
1: There were times it wasn't that high.
0: But if you're getting booed, it's boo.
1: I know. I just, again, with like the whole whatever other, I'm not even going to say his name, other goalie situation, I wanted us to like get up and like clap. I literally was so shook. I thought everybody was booing him. I was like, what are we doing?
0: No, we're just practicing for playoffs. It's okay. Listen. I used to work with a morning show guy named Bruce Daniels, and he used to have some imaging during his morning show where it had people going, boo, and he goes, they're not booing, they're bruising.
1: They're bruising.
0: Bruise.
1: I want somebody to do a mental health check on Stu. I'm not saying we got to change the chant.
0: Look.
1: Let's just make sure he knows.
0: Have you seen that mustache on him?
1: Yes.
0: That guy is unflappable. Okay?
1: I just want to make sure he's okay.
0: He's fine.
1: And I just want to hear from him directly that he knows we're not booing him. Unless there's an actual clip, somebody needs to tell him.
0: He knows.
1: Can somebody text him? Does somebody have his number? I'm not saying he doesn't know. I just want to double check.
0: Why don't you?
1: My anxiety as a millennial wants me to double check before I do the chant. I couldn't do the chant.
0: Why don't you reach out through your social media channels? Because my old school ways of going through people I know doesn't work anymore. And you have a much better avenue to get hold of these people.
1: I'll see what I can do.
0: Why don't you see if you can get Stu?
1: Yeah.
0: On the Stu. Stuart Skinner.
1: Yeah.
0: On the phone. Would you prefer Skin?
1: No.
0: Right.
1: I just, again, I'm down for the chant. I just want to double check. As a millennial, I need to double check before I hurt somebody's feelings.
0: It's too bad he doesn't wear number 4.
1: Why?
0: Well, again, it could be Stuart Foreskinner. Stu!
1: Oh, no, we're done.
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5: We do have a crash eastbound on Abenoji-Mikina and De La Singarie. Your eastbound median lane is blocked. Keep right to pass. Over on Sutherland, fire crews have that closed main to Maple. They're also blocking the northbound curb lane on Main. Election day is Wednesday, October 28th. If you've not received a voter's notice, visit winnipeg.ca/where-to-vote. A message from the City of Winnipeg. That's traffic on Energy 106. I'm Aaron Mitchell.
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6: 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Hold on, hold on.

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4: 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There are some movies that do really, really well without any promotion whatsoever. They just become like viral hits. Like for
5: Obsession.
4: Instance, bingo. You took the words right out of my mouth.
5: Yeah, started with two showings at a theater and then went up to like 12 to 13 a weekend.
4: And then there are other ones that need the promotion, like really need the promotion. And there are some movies that don't need the promotion, but use the money to spend on promotion, like the MCU, perfect example.
5: Yeah.
4: It doesn't need the press at this point, but they pump it out and they spend millions of dollars.
5: Sometimes there's movies like, I don't know, Moana, spends so much money.
4: Right.
5: The live action I'm talking about.
4: I know you've seen this trailer. I knew you knew it was out, but did you know that Tom Cruise's new movie, Digger, opened up this past Friday?
5: Yeah, only because I've seen the headlines from this morning.
4: Here's a clip from the trailer.
6: Oh, I don't believe you understand what's happening, sir.
7: What did you just say?
6: Sorry, sir.
7: Well, I know perfectly well what's going on there, because I'm paying for the whole thing. I'm paying for your 90% Hungarian goose down winter jacket. I'm paying your salary. You want to shut her down?
6: Well,
7: say it!
4: Now, this was, I think as soon as it came out, people went, oh, Tom Cruise is, he's shooting for an Oscar.
5: Yeah.
4: You know what I mean?
5: Yeah.
4: Like, this wasn't a popcorn. Yeah.
5: Right. It wasn't his typical movie.
4: This was a thinker. This was supposed to be, a digger was supposed to be a thinker.
5: Yeah.
4: And
5: it flopped.
4: It flopped at the box office, but I think the thing that might save it is that it's so divisive right now.
5: What do you mean?
4: There are some people that love it, and some people like Glenn Powell, who was going to bat saying, this is a movie that needs to be seen.
5: Interesting.
4: And other people are going, this is trash.
5: Yeah, well, Glenn Powell probably already got a fat check to say that.
4: Well, keep in mind, he was the one that was
5: I don't believe anything online anymore. He probably got paid to say it was good.
4: He's still looking for a big role in Top Gun 3, is probably why.
5: Exactly.
4: Right.
5: Exactly.
4: Now, this movie follows a tycoon, an oil tycoon, who has done so much damage that now they're in an existential crisis where the world's going to end, and they bring him on to try and help save it. And there's a lot of prosthetics, and Tom Cruise is such a nerd, and I say that in a good way, and is such a nerd when it comes to film and shooting and cameras and the color grading and all this kind of stuff.
5: That it only made $8 million.
4: Yeah, and they probably spent that just on the marketing. Now, this has got an all-star cast, too. I mean, John Goodman's in this thing. I mean, it's got a laundry list of big stars.
5: To lose $150 million?
4: I think this is actually going to ramp up because of all of the divisive press that it's getting.
5: Yeah.
4: And apparently Tom Cruise, although he's over the top, they said the nuance in his acting between the scenes where he is over the top and the scenes where he's not, if you pay attention, it actually is quite a brilliant performance.
5: See, I looked up Digger on Google, and it has like Tom Cruise in the movie, but it also has like the Tonka trucks that kids play with. So maybe that's where their marketing wasn't the best.
4: Maybe. Oh, I gotta go buy a new Tonka truck. Tom Cruise is doing a new Tonka truck.
5: Why didn't they have that? That would have been hand in hand.
4: If you saw the movie, I'm really curious to hear what you thought.
5: Who saw the movie? Nobody.
4: I'm sure there's one or two.
5: $8 million? I'm sure there was three people in Winnipeg that went. Who are the three people?
4: Call the show.
5: And why did you go?
4: Please.
5: Yeah.
4: You know what? I bet you Brian Lataki saw the show.
5: Yeah. Who are the three people in Winnipeg?
4: I'm going to put this on my list, but I'm going to wait for it to come out on streaming.
5: See, that's exactly what most people are going to do now.
4: Yeah, and I think that's another thing that might save it, too.
5: Yeah. Well, we're looking for the three people that went.
4: Again, without seeing this movie, I think it's going to age better than people are expecting.
5: We'll see.
4: Digger, the new Tom Cruise experiment, is out.
5: It was an experiment, all right.
4: Yeah.
3: All the hits.
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0: Well, they may have had the biggest wedding of the year. Travis Kelce is celebrating a birthday with Taylor Swift. Not Taylor Swift's birthday, but...
1: He is 36.
0: He is, oh my gosh, 37 today.
1: Okay.
0: Do you know Jacob Tremblay?
1: Jacob Tremblay? Was he in Heated Rivalry?
0: No. Says he was in The Smurfs too and The Little Mermaid.
1: Voice actor then.
0: And in the music video for Justin Bieber's song Lonely. Shout out.
1: I recognize the
0: one
1: name.
0: One less lonely girl.
1: I feel like I should know
0: less,
1: who it is.
0: One less lonely girl.
1: He's 40.
0: No, he's 20.
1: Oh.
0: Oh my gosh. He's in Justin Bieber's music video.
1: Yeah,
0: that
1: but Justin Bieber's
0: helped.
1: Been doing music videos for 20 years.
0: Yeah, he was 12. Okay, moving on. Today is National Child Health Day. I mean,
1: should be every day.
0: That's awesome. Yeah. We just had the Teddy Bears picnic.
1: Yeah.
0: I was reminded just how important the Children's Hospital is.
1: Bingo.
0: Thank you to everybody that does anything there. It's also National Apple Betty Day? I have a question mark because I feel like that's an apple crumble. That's just another name for it. Apple Betty.
1: My wife's actually going to be trying to tackle another apple crumble. Her first one turned out a little salty.
0: Ooh, that happens.
1: Yeah. It should be Apple Bottom Jeans Day.
0: It's also National.
1: Girls with, fur and the fur.
0: It's also National Do Something Nice Day.
1: Should be every day.
0: What are you going to do?
1: I like your haircut.
0: Okay. I'll take that, actually. Yeah.
2: Wheeler and Tyler is sponsored.

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1: The costumes come out, the music gets loud, and the pal goes full Halloween.
0: Adam West hosts the party, DJ Finesse fires up the dance floor. Then it's time for the $1,000 booty shake.
1: Win the crowd, win the cash.
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19: Turn up the bass and let the speakers blow.
0: Wheeler and Tyler is ready to go.

0: I touched the truck.
1: Oh, yeah, you did.
0: It was awesome.
1: At Firehouse Subs.
0: Oh, so cool.
1: Yeah. How was that event?
2: Fantastic.
1: It looked great.
2: Yeah. Actually, the truck was a little bit late because they were dealing with an incident, which is totally understandable.
1: Totally.
2: So gave us a chance to sit down, enjoy some amazing Firehouse Subs. I had the hat trick.
1: That's my fave.
2: You know what? So here's the thing. I am such a snob when it comes to subs that I usually go with something that's pizza-based or meatball-based.
1: Yeah.
2: But that hat trick is so good.
1: It is so good.
2: Oh, my God. It's so good.
1: I love it.
2: Talked with Russ for a little while.
1: Did you get your pickle?
2: Yes, and I got my youngest son's pickle because he, get this, kid loves cucumbers.
1: Yeah.
2: Loves vinegar.
1: Yeah.
2: Hates dill pickles.
1: Weird.
2: And loves dill pickle chips.
1: Bonus for you.
2: Yep.
1: Bonus for you.
2: Win-win.
1: If there's a pickle hater in the group, I love you because that means I get your pickle. I got two pickles today.
2: Hey, hey. I got one to eat and one to tickle.
1: Yep. Okay. You're made it weird again.
2: Big shout out. Big shout out to the staff at Firehouse Subs who were awesome. We were at the St. Vitel location.
1: Oh, yeah.
2: Which is a big location.
1: Yeah, it is.
2: My goodness. And they said the one on Taylor is even bigger.
1: Oh, my God. The one on Taylor is like a
2: fire hall.
1: It's like, like a house.
2: Couldn't believe
1: it's crazy.
2: Because the one in Kildonan Crossing, it's a good size.
1: Yeah.
2: The one by the Seasons of Tuxedo, it's a good size.
1: Yeah.
2: But those ones are big.
1: Yeah, they are bigger.
2: My goodness.
1: Mm-hmm. Mm-hmm.
2: I'm not saying bigger is better, but my goodness.
1: So did you meet
2: any
1: firefighters?
2: Yeah, Russ, really nice guy. Got a chat with him. He was lifting kids in and out of the truck all day and had a really nice one-on-one with him and tagged him in the social media video. So make sure you go give him a follow.
1: Amazing.
2: He's a wealth of knowledge.
1: I'm going to do that right
2: now. Yeah, he was fantastic. He's tagged in the video I put up on Instagram.
1: Yeah, I'll look.
2: Speaking of Instagram videos, I know you saw mine.
1: Yeah.
2: And I saw yours. You show me yours, I'll show you mine.
1: Yeah.
2: And curious to know, how do you get away with having such a crush on somebody right in front of your significant other? Because I want to learn from you.
1: Because there's no chance in hell the other person would ever like me that same way back.
2: Well.
1: I think that's why. Or maybe it's a shared. Mitch also likes Josh Morrissey. Okay. So, like,
2: for
1: that's like if Glenn Powell was in front of me, Mitch would be giddy as well. You know, it's not cheating if your fiance is also excited.
2: Gotcha. Right. So, I got to get my wife.
1: If you've learned anything on the show today, that's it.
2: So, I got to get my wife to fall in love with Scarlett Johansson. Got
1: it. Yeah, that's the tough part.
2: Got it.
1: That's where we kind of have it a little easier because we like the same gender.
2: Right.
1: Yeah.
2: Yeah.
1: It's tougher for you.
2: Yeah.
1: Well, I'm just saying, Josh Morrissey, I fell in love with him even more being three rows up at the home opener.
2: How was the game?
1: Oh, my God. It was amazing.
2: Now, listen.
1: They had us in section 103 right by the, you know, where the tunnel moves in and out.
2: Yeah. Yeah.
1: I was the seat right beside it, three rows up.
2: For those that don't know and are new to the show, Tyler Carr is not a sportsy guy. He's a yay sports kind of guy.
1: I just like supporting.
2: But once you get inside that building, doesn't matter. It doesn't matter if you're a stats person or if you know anything about the league. The vibe in there is just second to none.
1: I was the biggest Winnipeg Jets fan. Mm. I had my beers. I was cheering. I was doing whatever needed to be done.
2: Nice.
1: I was rooting them when they were fighting in front of my eyes. Mm. I was like, get them!
2: Tyrell Bauer
1: him down!
2: Tyrell Bauer is a killer.
1: Oh.
2: And that guy hits as hard with his left as he does with his right.
1: Yeah, it was a crazy game.
2: Mm-hmm.
1: It was a good game. And we were drinking some beers. We were having a good time.
2: Good for you.
1: Yeah, we were.
2: That's what we
1: Ubered.
2: When in Rome.
1: We Ubered.
2: Attaboy.
1: We had a safe ride.
2: Good.
1: We were vibing.
2: Mm-hmm.
1: We had popcorn. We had chips. And Mitch kept telling me, he's like, do you notice that? And I'm like, notice what? He's like, they keep putting that camera on you. You're going to go on the Jumbotron.
2: Did you get on the Jumbotron?
1: So then I'm like, what am I going to do if they put me on the Jumbotron? I was doing everything from the Mr. Roboto. And I was like,
2: you did have some beers.
1: I was going full send. And then I look and they go, it's like it's period three, couple beers in. And I'm like, I'm holding my giant Corona Extra. And all of a sudden I see the girl with the camera lock onto me and she gives me a thumbs up. Like is telling me,
2: now's your time.
1: Perform, clown.
2: Come on, Tina.
1: Perform. So what do? I crush my beer.
2: Oh,
1: I just.
2: Hang on.
1: Something came over me, Wheels.
2: Standing O.
1: And I was like, I'm crushing this beer.
2: Wow.
1: And it was a lot.
2: I am so proud of you right now.
1: I was, dude, the adrenaline in my body. And it was, to try and paint you a picture, I'm chugging this beer while I see myself on the Jumbotron. And the crowd is going nuts. And I'm like, okay, I got to finish this because like I can't. It is spilling. It is like a mess. I did it. I did do it. I remember John Hamm. When they showed him on the Jumbotron,
2: yes.
1: He crushed his drink.
2: Yep.
1: People loved that.
2: Mm-hmm.
1: So I'm like, I got to do that.
2: You know what? One thing you didn't see, Tyler Carr?
1: What?
2: I had a spy there, by the way.
1: Did you actually?
2: Yeah, who, while you were chugging that beer, they were keeping their eyes on Josh Morrissey.
1: Yeah. Was he watching?
2: He was in love.
1: Oh, thank God.
2: I think he fell in love.
1: I did that for him.
2: He may or may not have licked his lips.
1: What did I say? Number 44 on his jersey, 100% on my screen.
2: Oh.
1: Because that's all I filmed.
2: Okay.
1: Yeah.
2: Yeah.
1: That's all I filmed.
2: Yeah. If you haven't seen Tyler Carr's post, it is the inspiration for today's podcast and why it's called Tyler and Josh Sitting in a Tree.
1: Does he? Okay, never mind.
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0: 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Traffic.
11: We do have a crash eastbound Abenoji, Mekina, and De La Singerie. Your median lane is blocked. Keep left heading through there. Southbound Kendiston and Lindenwood Drive. A second crash is blocking your curb and middle lanes. Expect some southbound delays. 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That's traffic on Energy 106. I'm Aaron Mitchell.
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2: The Manitoba government announced they are investing $8 million to build a new 24/7 transitional safe space in Thompson, Manitoba for Indigenous women and children facing violence. It'll provide private housing, cultural programming, and healing support, and it'll all start in 2028. People are calling out Ryan Murphy for his cringy writing in American Horror Story Season 13. I've yet to watch it, but I'm excited to check it out, even though they're calling it cringy. There's apparently a scene where Jeffrey Dahmer is excited to find Grindr.
3: Why is that cringy?
2: Well, it's just the writing is cringy. I'm not saying that's cringy.
3: Oh, okay.
2: But they're calling out that scene just because it's like, I don't know, a little distasteful, I guess.
3: Really? But, have you seen the rest of the show?
2: Yeah, I know. I know. Anyway, I want to check it out. I've heard mixed reviews, so we'll see. Still weird.
3: You've seen every other one, haven't you?
2: No, there's a few I've missed out, especially lately. Over the weekend, Lindsay Lohan recreated a very millennial moment, and it's going viral.
4: On October 3rd, he asked me what day it was.
5: It's October 3rd.
3: That's from Freaky Friday?
2: No,
3: Mean Girls.
2: Yeah, Mean Girls.
3: Mean Girls.
2: I had to think about that for a minute. 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
3: Your Winnipeg Jets kicked off their season Friday night at home, hosting the Boston Bruins, which the Jets lost in overtime, but they still managed to get a point. But Tyler Carr was the actual winner. He burnt out his phone storage with footage of Josh Morrissey. Mm. Jets went to Detroit yesterday for a matinee with the Red Wings. 5 minutes into the second, the Jets looking to build on their two-goal lead.
6: Shot deflected and wide. Connor. Perfetti. Morrissey. Firing one. Save made. Rebound. They score again.
7: Val Connor again. This son of a gun.
3: Son of a shotgun. KFC's second of the day and the game winner as the Jets hang on for a 3-2 final. Next up for the Jets is tonight in Pittsburgh to take on Sid Crosby and the Penguins. 6:30 puck drop in Pennsylvania. Manitoba Moose are 2-0 to start the season as they bury the Chicago Wolves. 3-0 win Saturday over the Wolves and then 8-3 yesterday on home ice. Moose are in Grand Rapids this Friday. Winnipeg Blue Bombers were handled quite easily by the Montreal Alouettes on Saturday as the Bombers lost 37-10 final. That drops the Big Blue sub 500 and last in the West Division. They'll need a big game this Saturday hosting the Calgary Stampeders at Princess Auto Stadium. 6 o'clock kickoff on the U of M grounds. NFL yesterday saw the Packers and Bucks in Tampa Bay.
8: Jordan Love firing for the end zone and caught Matthew Golden, and that's a Packers touchdown.
3: 17-14 final for the Packers. Minnesota Vikings were hosting the Miami Dolphins at US Bank Stadium. No touchdowns to be had for the Vikings, who kicked their way to a 15-10 win, moving them to 4-0 on the season. Only one of three unbeaten teams. Other winners were the Colts, Cowboys, Bears, Pats, Jags, Giants, Ravens, Rams over the Eagles, Chiefs, Niners, Seahawks, and Sunday Night Football last night saw the Panthers take down the Lions 32-26 final. Week 4 wraps up tonight with Monday Night Football. Falcons are in Nolens to take on the Saints. Formula 1. The Bahrain Grand Prix was moved from Bahrain because of the ongoing conflict in the Middle East. Moved to Malaysia, where it was a very rainy affair.
9: Max Verstappen takes victory and wins the Grand Prix. Verstappen with his first win of the season. Antonelli with 18 points to take him closer to the World Championship.
3: 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Next up on the F1 schedule is in Singapore this Sunday. 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
3: 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All that in the next hour.
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2: 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Remember Friday I was telling you about, I was telling you about a guy by the name of Tom Kim. He is a South Korean golfer, spent his university in the United States of America, and was playing on the President's Cup team, which is the international team playing against the USA.
3: Okay.
2: And he left early. He left that tournament early because he had to race back to play in the Asian Games, which is kind of like the Commonwealth Games.
3: Okay.
2: But it's for Asian countries specifically. And the reason why he was so, he's like, I got to get there and play.
3: Yeah.
2: Was, for those that don't know, South Korea has a mandate that males have to put in a mandatory 2 years of service in the military before a certain age, or they could see jail time.
3: Right.
2: Unless you get special exemption. BTS were fighting for this before they ended up getting enlisted. But if he won a medal at the Asian Games, then he was exempt.
3: Right, he had to win the medal.
2: Well, Tom Kim went and won gold.
3: Did he actually?
2: He went and won gold.
3: So now he doesn't have to do it?
2: He doesn't have to do his military.
3: That's amazing.
2: Now, he was interviewed after, and they're like, so, hey, no military for you.
3: Yeah.
2: And here's what he said.
4: I try not to think about it. Yeah, I just try to play best for my country. And
3: oh, please.
4: Selfishly, I don't really...
3: He was sweating.
4: I didn't really think about myself. I just thought I wanted to bring a medal for my country.
3: No, he says that now that he won.
2: Agreed.
3: He was sweating that whole time, like, oh, I better make that putt or I'm going to be putting on a hard hat.
2: You should have seen how excited he was when he won. He was like, yeah, I don't have to go with the military.
3: Yeah, no, he's playing it off so chill. Oh, I didn't even think of it. No, not at all.
2: Congratulations, Tom Kim.
3: So now he doesn't have to...
2: Nope, he is officially exempt from military service.
3: What a wild world.
2: Right?
3: Like.
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0: Energy 106, all the hits. My name is Dave Wheeler. His name is Tyler Carr. Tomorrow's going to be very busy, Tyler Carr.
1: Mm-hmm.
0: There's we got to catch up from Thursday of last week our Cat Fact Tearaway Day calendar. But as we have special guests in the studio, and whenever we do, we always push that back a day.
1: Yep.
0: And so I'll let you introduce our next two guests.
1: Well, we have some excellent guests in the studio this morning.
0: Wow. Get cracking.
1: Yeah. Okay. Emma and Dustin.
0: That was a good yoke, though.
1: Thank you. Yeah. Thank you. I tried. I wrote that early this morning from Manitoba Egg Farmers. Good morning, guys.
2: Good morning.
0: Oh, I was expecting a dozen of you in here. Yeah.
2: Thank you so much for having us, you guys.
1: You're welcome. Do you like the eggs?
2: I absolutely love the egg puns. We can never get enough of them. Honestly, we use them every day. So,
1: do you actually?
2: Yes, okay, in all my emails.
0: Good. I don't know if you heard us earlier, but Tyler Carr and I were waxing intellectual on our favorite types of eggs, how to prepare them and whatnot. So I'm curious to know, as egg producers and egg farmers, what is the perfect egg?
2: Oh, I mean, I think that that really depends on the person, but for me...
0: For you.
2: Yeah,
0: Dustin, then I want to hear yours after.
1: Yeah.
2: For me, it's definitely an Eggs Benedict. I think it's like a really nice way of having an egg. All restaurants generally, if you're getting breakfast, do an Eggs Benedict of some sort. And so I'm always happy to check out like what flavors they have and what they pair it with. So yeah, probably Eggs Benedict for me.
0: Great choice.
1: Yeah, that's awesome. Dustin?
3: Well, those egg bites you can never have enough of. There's some new recipes on the website, eggs.mb.ca.
0: Tell me more. About what do you mean, egg bite? Because to me, every egg is a bite.
3: Oh, that's fair. Yeah, I mean, if you have a cupcake tray and throw a couple eggs in there, put your favorite veggies, some meat. Yeah, it's easy to incorporate on the way out on a busy morning.
1: It actually is so good. We used to make those all the time. Literally like a muffin tray. Crack an egg in it, put like onions, peppers, a little bit of like seasoning. Cook it and you're good to go for the week.
0: I like that.
1: It's actually amazing.
0: That's a really good idea.
1: Yeah, it is.
0: Now, I had to tell Tyler Carr that there are different ways to boil an egg. Personally, I like a medium boiled egg, maybe on the softer side of medium. How does it, a perfect hard boiled egg, how does it go?
2: So yeah, we actually, MEF does, there's a lot of confusion actually around how to boil an egg and the different different times that you boil an egg for to get the perfect boil.
0: Right.
2: So we actually ended up making a little fridge magnet that we give out at some of our events. And it's a little fridge magnet that can stick anywhere on a magnetic surface. And it
0: has the different timing.
2: Yeah. but yes, it does actually have the timing of all the different egg boils that you can get. So like 5 minutes for like a soft boil, 7 for like a medium.

0: an 11 for a hard. So
1: interesting.
2: Oh yeah, man.
1: Oh, I'm learning.
2: It'll change your
1: I'm
2: life.
1: Learning. I'm learning.
2: Now you're in here obviously because Friday is. Is it, am I right, International Egg Day?
0: Yes.
2: Is that right? I didn't know it had a day.
0: Yeah, so
2: I thought it was born a long time ago.
0: Yeah, so we've had definitely more than 30 years of eggs, but we've been celebrating World Egg Day for 30 years as of this year. So this is our 30th anniversary of World Egg Day on Friday, this upcoming Friday. Everybody eat eggs on Friday, just celebrate the... I mean, the egg and yeah. the farmers that go into producing those every day. That's just so incredibly important. They do a lot for this province when it comes to producing really good quality eggs for everyone to eat, no matter what. So,
1: okay. And eggs are just so good for you in every yes. which way. So,
0: yeah.
2: Now, I'd like to make it very clear that when you're at your local grocer, wherever you decide to shop, there is a difference between your locally sourced eggs and then your eggs.
0: So no, actually in Manitoba, we have 170 yes. regulated egg farmers here.
2: Wow.
0: We are one of the, we produce like a lot of eggs in our province. And so you can pretty much be guaranteed that any egg that you're buying from the grocery stores here in Manitoba are being produced here in Manitoba.
2: And that saves you from having an existential crisis. Yeah, is that a new one?
0: That is a new one. Right. I've never heard that one.
1: You don't have to gas them up on that. Now, Dustin, we're celebrating World Egg Day this Thursday. Can you break down exactly what we're doing the day before World Egg Day?
3: That's right. Okay, so Thursday, October 8th from 10 a.m. to 2 p.m., MEF will be at RSC Polytech, downtown Exchange, and we're going to be hosting an exciting event for the public to enjoy. Mm-hmm. We're going to have lots of egg bites there. We're going to have trivia games. We're going to have lots of giveaways, including our favorite egg cooking magnet that we're just talking about.
1: Yes.
3: So this is all fun things for the public to enjoy.
4: You didn't happen to bring any down with you today?
1: I'll bring you one.
2: Okay,
1: on
2: please
1: Friday.
2: Do. Yes,
1: I'll
2: bring you one. Please on do. Thank you.
1: Yeah, we're going to be broadcasting live as well from 10 to 2. And it's just getting that conversation started. Have an egg this week. Have a few eggs this week.
2: Well, look, I don't want to brag too much here, but I was telling Tyler earlier, one thing that I do, and I don't think there's a day that goes by that I don't have an egg, and whenever I'm reheating food for the family or the kids and I'm doing it on the stovetop, I always put an egg in there so at least something fresh is in that dish. Even if it's a leftover, there's something fresh in that dish. So that's a little hack for anybody. If you don't know what to do with the eggs in your fridge, there you go. Use it when reheating your food.
1: Mm-hmm. Just have eggs all the time. They're great.
0: Mm-hmm. Yeah, they are a complete protein and they're very, very healthy. And a lot of parents actually do hide them in things. So I was just recently visiting one of our regulated egg farmers and they said a hack with their kids was to hide it in French toast. So
2: that is French toast.
0: So they would pack French toast with like more eggs and then just fry it up and have it with maple syrup and the kids loved it. So that's their little secret to getting more protein in their kids' diets.
2: So cool. Another good one is leftover pizza the next day. If you take off the toppings after it's been in the fridge and you dice those up, throw it in an omelet.
1: Mm-hmm. You've done that.
2: Or you can French toast your pizza slices.
1: French toast.
2: Yeah, so you whip
1: slices.
2: Up eggs and then you dip the whole pizza slice into the egg and then you fry it.
1: Oh, see, new ideas. Mm-hmm. That's new ideas. World Egg Day.
2: And
1: that's
2: you guys got
1: doing.
2: A whole bunch of them on your website, right?
0: So many.
2: So
0: we
2: many.
0: Have hundreds and hundreds. So we always like to update with brand new recipes. We actually have a bunch coming. We have a fall recipe book. So there's definitely lots of different recipes you can check out on our website.
1: Yeah, do you want to give that website out one more time?
0: Yeah, so that's Dustin.
3: It's eggs.mb.ca.
1: Eggs.mb.ca.
2: That's easy. Mm-hmm.
3: Yes.
1: Easy
3: That's
1: one
3: easy.
1: To remember.
0: Super easy, straightforward.
2: And you're going to be out there.
1: Yeah, on Thursday. We're doing like the pre-egg celebration.
0: Yes.
1: That's what I'm calling it. Is that okay?
2: And then we hatch on Friday? Is
1: yes.
2: That, yeah, okay.
1: Yes.
2: Yeah, yeah.
1: So does that mean I'm going into an egg on
2: You
1: Thursday?
2: Have to go sit on it on Thursday.
1: Oh, I'm the hen.
2: Yes.
1: Oh.
0: There you go.
2: You sit on it, warm it up, hatches on Friday.
1: Okay. You've heard it here first.
2: Emma, Dustin, thank you for ensuring all of our bad egg jokes today. We appreciate it.
0: No, it was thoroughly enjoyable. Thank you so much.
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10: Every month, the water bill arrives, and you do the math again. 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Kevin Klein says enough. He will stop the extra fees and keep rates under control so families and people on pensions can actually breathe. That's not a slogan. That's respect for the people who built this city. Better days are ahead for Winnipeg, with change that makes sense. I'm voting Kevin Klein for mayor.
11: Paid for by the official agent for the Kevin Klein campaign.
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4: For October 5th, 2026. Stray Kids have joined BTS as they announced they have not submitted any of their music for consideration at the 2027 Grammy Awards. Although they did not explicitly state why the band chose not to submit their music for any of the categories, it seems likely that the decision could be in response to the newly introduced Asian Pop Music Performance category that is coming to effect at the awards. That award is set to recognize artistic excellence in Asian pop music originating from Asian markets, and entries must have meaningful use of one or more Asian language. Outkast haven't released an album since 2006, and they've been active since their reunion tour wrapped up in 2016. But now they've teamed up with U.S. breakfast chain Waffle House. Outkast and Waffle House posted an image on Instagram showing a sign reading, "Gator Belts and Patty Melts," a lyric from their Stankonia hit, "So Fresh, So Clean." Friday, it was made official that Outkast and Waffle House are launching a merchandise drop featuring shirts, hats, hoodies, and more. Friday, they held a kickoff event at Waffle House in Atlanta, which included the merch and limited edition Andre 3000 and Big Boy meals, free Waffle House and Outkast souvenir menus, and complimentary coupons. And Backstreet's back in Canada. Turn of the millennium boy band Backstreet Boys have announced four nights at Toronto's Rogers Centre on February 12th, 13th, 19th, and 20th of 2027. The shows are dubbed into the Millennium Homecoming Live in Canada, and they will be the band's only North American shows of 2027, aside from their Las Vegas shows at the Sphere that wrap up on January 2nd. VIP packages go on sale today, as well as a Rogers customer presale, followed by a presale for Backstreet Army fan club members, and an artist presale will begin tomorrow. That's music news you can use for October 5th, 2026. I'm Dave Wheeler.
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1: Hello, hello, hello. It is I.
2: Hi, Vince.
1: Guess what? Superstar Regent has some clearance wraps. Saw a bunch of Legos.
2: Egos? Legos.
1: Legos on clearance. Don't know what a clearance is for Lego because, you know, I don't buy it, so I'm just being honest, but I know people that do. Mr. Pelicar, you probably want to check it out.
2: Okay.
1: There looks like there was a few sets there.
2: Okay.
1: And that was yesterday.
2: Okay.
1: I was there, I think. Anyway, I got some Halloween costumes on different note for sale. I got 20 of them, some multiples. It's on Marketplace. Three and up. Asking $10 each. Go check it out. Thank you. Have a good day, guys. Later.
3: $10 each for a Halloween costume. That's a deal.
4: I'll take the Lego for $10.
3: Yeah, I wish.
4: You go buy the Lego and then I'll buy it off you for $10.
3: No, that's not how I'm going to build it. Halloween costumes are very expensive. Just saying.
4: Well, with all the Spirit Halloween.
3: When you buy them new.
4: The way I look at it, all the Spirit Halloweens that are popping up in town, they must be doing well.
3: Yeah, they're doing something right.
4: Mm-hmm.
3: And they've even got like decor now. They've expanded.
4: Mm-hmm.
3: And it's pretty good.
4: Like blankets and pillows and stuff?
3: Yeah, or like just decorations.
4: Okay.
3: I bought Mitch a set of 6 Halloween ducks.
4: Halloween ducks?
3: Yeah, they're like rubber ducks that are dressed up in Halloween costumes for his bathroom because he started collecting rubber ducks.
2: Rubber ducky,
3: yeah.
2: You're the one. Rubber ducky.
3: That's what
2: so
3: I got at
2: fun.
3: Spirit Halloween, so
4: lovely.
3: I helped
4: lovely.
3: Keep them in business
4: well
3: this
4: done.
3: Year. You're welcome. One more call to get to. It's from none other than... Brandon, our weather prognosticator, take it away.
5: Lovely! Yes! It's going to be a pretty nice week here across southern Manitoba. I'm kind of jealous here.
3: Oh.
5: Look at this, 17 degrees today.
3: Wow.
5: It's going to be nice.
3: Mm-hmm.
5: And we're going to see temperatures in the low 20s tomorrow, probably peaking at about 22 degrees
3: mm-hmm.
5: tomorrow in
3: mm-hmm.
5: Winnipeg.
3: Mm-hmm.
5: And we're going to hang around the teens for the rest of this week, low to mid-teens at least, and then probably pushing back to near 20 again on Saturday before temperatures drop into early next week there. But otherwise, more seasonal kind of temperatures for this time of year starts next week. And we may get a little bit of rain Saturday into Sunday, but nothing too significant. And that's the latest on the Loud Line.
3: Not too bad.
4: And he failed to mention, and I'm not saying you failed, but we stay above zero on the overnight, which is massive.
3: Well, this morning was getting real close.
2: It was a little chilly.
3: It's
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0: I enjoyed my time with you today, Tyler Carr.
1: I enjoyed my time with you today, Dave Wheeler.
0: I hope to repeat that again tomorrow.
1: I hope that it gets better tomorrow. I don't know.
0: What's wrong with today?
1: Nothing, but I'm just saying maybe it could get better.
0: It could, but you wanted to.
1: No, I'm just saying.
0: I thought it was fine the way it was.
1: It was fine, but I'm just saying there's always room for improvement.
0: Fair. You know what? I was talking to Macy Hill, and you know what she said she has on her show today?
1: What?
0: Really good stuff. Yep. So look forward to that.
1: That's funny.
0: Another chance to get on the Energy Jet during vacation.
1: God, I love Gen Zs. I love you so much.
0: Another chance to get on the Energy Jet at 105 and 405. Before we go, tell me what you learned today, Tyler Carr.
1: Today on the show, I learned that somebody in Georgia faked being sick and called 911 to get out of a $63 Red Lobster bill.
0: Today I learned that Glenn Powell is looking for more screen time in Top Gun 3 because he's backing Tom Cruise's new movie, Digger, which opened to $8 million at the box office this weekend.
1: Yeah, I'm also looking forward to more Glenn Powell on my screens.
0: Podcast is up. Go get it now. We'll see you tomorrow. Bye.
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6, all the hits. It's Zara Larsson, Midnight Sun. She says summer isn't over yet, but it's a pretty crisp fall day out there to start off the week. It'll warm up slightly throughout the day. This is Olivia Dean. So easy to fall in love on Energy 106.

Energy 106, all the hits. Coffee in one hand, resume in the other. Is it a bad look in a job interview? Let's debate after the beaches on Energy 106.

0: The hits. Okay, we need to talk about something that has the internet absolutely divided right now. Bringing an iced coffee to a job interview. Yes, that's what the internet is fighting about this week. I'm Macy Hall, and if you've been on TikTok lately, you've probably seen this debate. Some people are like, oh yeah, it's totally normal to bring iced coffee to a job interview. While others are like, absolutely not. That's a red flag. You're so unprofessional. I'd be moving to the next candidate.
1: It is perceived that when you show up with an iced coffee or an iced latte, that this interview is just like a stop on your list of errands for the day. It looks like you went to Target, then you went to Starbucks, now you're stopping by your interview, then you're on to the next thing. It looks a little too casual to me.
2: Imagine how nitpicky you have to have an issue with me bringing an iced coffee to an interview when I showed up 15 minutes early, I'm dressed professionally, I have my resume in hand, it looks amazing. I'm able to answer all of your questions incredibly well. My qualifications are outstanding. Yet you are upset because I walked in with an iced coffee. I feel like if I walked in with an iced coffee from Starbucks and I'm still 15 minutes early, I just proved to you that I have really good time management skills.
0: And the debate is heated, okay? Because some hiring managers might see that coffee and think, okay, they're here, they're caffeinated, they're ready to go, they're ready to do the job. While others might think it's a little too casual or even unprofessional. Now, experts say that hiring managers should probably focus on what actually matters in an interview. Your skills, your experience, your personality, and whether or not you can do the job instead of judging you by if you bring a coffee to the interview with you or not. That said, if you are job hunting right now, maybe don't tempt fate, especially with the debate happening right now. It's also turned into a bit of a generational thing, you know, millennials versus Gen Z. 204-452-1061. Do you think bringing a drink to an interview is unprofessional, or is it not that big of a deal?
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1: 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Advance voting starts today. 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

0: Energy 106, I'm Macy Hall. Advance voting starts today for the municipal election, which means you can vote for mayor, councilors, and school trustees without waiting until Election Day, which is October 28th. And you know what? Honestly, after the campaign season we've had so far, maybe getting the voting part over with early is kind of the move. I mean, the candidates have given us certainly a lot to talk about. You can vote today through October 23rd at advanced polling voting locations around the city. City Hall will be open today from 9 to 4. There's also going to be some spots popping up at places like the Canada Life Center, Kildonan in Place, Garden City, IKEA, Polo Park, and a few of the malls around the city. That'll be over the next couple of weeks. And here's the good part. You can vote at any advanced polling location, no matter where you live in Winnipeg. Just bring a valid ID showing your name and current address. Election Day is October 28th. May the ballot be ever in your favor.
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106 All the Hits. I'm Macy Hall. The Energy Jet Dream Vacation is back today. You got two more chances this Monday to get on the standby list. One at 105 and the other at 405. Be caller number 6 and start dreaming about where you'd like to jet off to, because it's completely up to you this year. All the Hits.

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Energy 106, all the hits. I'm Macy Hall. Have you had the chance to conquer the wheel with Wheeler and Tyler yet? Thanks to Play Ojo, you could win $1,000 every week. All you have to do is listen in around 7:40 every weekday for the cue to text. Once you hear it, text it in. If they call you, be ready to take on anything. They'll spin the wheel, and the wheel decides your fate. It decides which game you play. If you succeed, you're in for the $1,000 grand prize. At the end of the week, it's Zara Larsson on Energy 106.

Energy 106. The daylight savings versus standard time debate continues even after Manitoba made the decision to switch to permanent daylight savings time. We'll get into it after Naomi Sharon. This is Was It Ever

0: Q106. The daylight savings versus standard time debate continues. Hi, it's Macy. And as you may know, starting November 1st, Manitoba is staying on daylight saving time year round. So no falling back, no changing the clocks, no extra hour of sleep. It sounds kind of okay if you think about those longer summer evenings, right? Well, sleep researchers are raising some concerns about it, especially those really dark winter mornings that are upon us. One neurologist says that our bodies naturally respond to light, and when it's still dark outside when you're supposed to be getting up, your brain can basically be like, are you sure this is when we're supposed to wake up? And it can actually throw off your internal body clock, which can lead to something called social jet lag. I mean, we'll see how it all plays out in a couple of weeks here. Nick, you have some thoughts.
1: I actually think that not switching our clocks is going to be a good thing. I just think we picked the wrong side to fall on. My main reason is just wintertime. I feel like all the kids are going to be going to school, walking to bus stops and whatnot in the dark.
0: Mm-hmm.
1: And I think that brings some safety concerns with that. And honestly, I'm too tired to even stay up till the sun goes down in the summer.
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K106. I'm Macy Hall. And coming up in about 5 minutes, you are going to win a couple of passes to the scariest Halloween attraction in the city, Heebie Jeebies. That's after Loud Luxury. First, it's Drake on Energy 106.

0: Energy 106, all the hits. Hi, it's Macy, and you are going to win two tickets to Heebie Jeebies right now. Did you know it's their ninth year this year? How amazing is that? We love to have them here. It's one of the best spooky season experiences in the city. They've got five mazes, scares around every corner, hot chocolate food trucks, and adult diapers if you need them. It's amazing. And we've got tickets all week long. All you got to do is answer the Halloween question to get your name in the random draw. Your question for today is, the scariest Halloween movie of all time is... fill in the blank. 204-452-1061. You can call or text in now to win two tickets to Heebie Jeebies.
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1: Energy 106, all the hits. I'm Macy Hall. And it's officially October. It's officially the beginning of spooky season. Heebie Jeebie is getting ready to open for their 9th year, and we want you to experience it. I asked you, what is the scariest Halloween movie for spooky season? For 2 tickets to Heebie Jeebies, Alicia, what do you think?
2: For me, I think it's Sinister.
1: Sinister. It's crazy because you're not the only one in the text line who's saying that, and I've never heard of this movie. What's so scary about it?
2: It's just like creepy all around, like a great horror film. It's just really good for horror.
1: And I see here also in your text, you said for your boyfriend, anything with clowns is scary. Does he have like nightmares from it or something?
2: No, just from when he was a kid. He was like maybe 5 or 6 and just got jump scared by a clown, and it was like a creepy clown, not a nice clown.
1: Oh no! Well, would you like to take your boyfriend to Heebie Jeebies this Halloween season?
2: Oh, I would love to.
1: You know, they have an entire clown maze.
2: I know. I told him if we go, he has to brave it and try.
3: I heard that you've been doing well.

Energy 106, all the hits. I'm Macy Hall, and it's Monday once again, which means DJ Danny D is back to help us get through that halfway point in our day with the Way Back Lunch. That's coming up after Katy Perry on Energy 106.

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Coffee in one hand, resume in the other. Is this a bad look in a job interview? Let's debate after Frank Walker. 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

0: 106, all the hits. I'm Macy Hall. We need to talk about something that the internet is very divided on right now. Bringing an iced coffee to a job interview. Yes, that is what the internet is fighting about this week. If you've been on TikTok lately, you may have seen this debate. Some people are like, oh yeah, it's totally normal to bring iced coffee into a job interview. And others are like, whoa, that's a red flag. That's unprofessional.
1: It is perceived that when you show up with an iced coffee or an iced latte, that this interview is just like a stop on your list of errands for the day. It looks like you went to Target, then you went to Starbucks, now you're stopping by your interview, then you're on to the next thing. It looks a little too casual to me.
2: Imagine how nitpicky you have to be to have an issue with me bringing an iced coffee to an interview when I showed up 15 minutes early, I'm dressed professionally, I have my resume in hand, it looks amazing. I'm able to answer all of your questions incredibly well. My qualifications are outstanding. Yet you are upset because I walked in with an iced coffee. I feel like if I walked in with an iced coffee from Starbucks and I'm still 15 minutes early, I just proved to you that I have really good time management skills.
0: And this debate is all over the place because some hiring managers are saying that they are totally okay if someone they're interviewing comes in with a coffee, because if anything, it means they're caffeinated, they're ready to go, they're ready to do the job. Others say it's a little too casual or unprofessional. Now, experts say that hiring managers should probably just focus on what actually matters: your skills, your experience, your personality, and whether or not you can get a job done, instead of judging you for bringing a coffee into an interview. That said, if you are currently job hunting, maybe don't tempt fate, especially with this debate happening right now. It has really turned into this huge thing, a bit of a generation war too between millennials and Gen Z. 204-452-1061. Do you think bringing a drink to an interview is unprofessional, or is it really not that big of a deal?
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I'm Macy Hall. 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

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I'm Macy Hall. 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
3: Oh, okay, thanks.
2: Thank you. Hello, you're caller two.
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2: Thank you. Hello, caller three.
5: Shoot, thank you.
2: Thank you. Hello, you are caller number four.
6: Thank you.
2: Thank you. Hi there, you are caller number five.
7: All right.
2: Oh. Hello, Energy 106, who's this?
5: Amy.
2: You already know, Amy, you're calling number six.
5: Incredible. I'm so excited.
2: Oh, I'm so excited for you, Amy. Okay, you've clearly been thinking about this. I'm sure you've been trying. If you win in just a couple of weeks here, where are you jetting off to?
5: Greece and Italy.
2: Greece and Italy. Nice, nice. Is this something that you've been thinking about for a while? Is it a bucket list trip?
5: Absolutely. Dream trip.
2: Oh, my gosh.
5: Completely.
2: Yep. Well, you are officially on the standby list. Best of
5: Yay.
2: Luck.
5: Amy. Incredible Monday.
2: Oh, my gosh. Best Monday ever, girl.
5: Yeah.
2: Hang on the line here. I'll grab some information from you in just a moment. The Energy Jet Dream Vacation is completely up to you this year. Anywhere in the world you'd like to go, it could happen. Just be caller number six at 805, 105, and 405. Chantel's got your next shot coming up later this afternoon. Here is Deadmau5 on Energy 106.

0: Energy 106, all the hits. I'm Macy Hall, and congratulations to Jamie. I called her Amy, but her name is Jamie, for getting on the standby list just a few moments ago for the EnergyJet Dream Vacation. She says her dream vacation is Greece or Italy. Your next shot at getting on the standby list coming up at 4:05 with Chantel.
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10: 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Today, a high of 17, lots of sunshine for the week. Might see a little bit of cloud. Tonight, low of 8 and clear.

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1: 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Interesting. 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

Energy 106 Advanced Voting starts today. Here's where you can cast your ballot early. That's after Sean, Desmond, and Jamie Fine. First, it may be fall, but she says summer isn't over yet. This is Zara Larsson with Midnight Sun. All the hits. 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

0: G106. I'm Macy Hall, and voting starts today, which means you can vote for mayor, counselor, and school trustee without waiting until October 28th. And honestly, after the campaign season we've had so far, maybe getting the voting part over with early is kind of the move. I mean, the candidates have given us a lot to talk about so far. You can vote today through to October 23rd at advanced polling stations located around the city. City Hall is open until 4 o'clock today. There are also voting stations popping up at places like the Canada Life Center, Kildonan Place, Garden City, IKEA, Polo Park, Grant Park, and the Safetel Center over the next couple of weeks. And the good part about that is that you can vote at any advanced voting station, no matter where you live in Winnipeg. Just bring a valid ID showing your name and current address. And don't forget, Election Day is October 28th.
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0: Friday, October 9th is World Egg Day, and this year we're celebrating 30 years of the incredible egg. 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

Energy 106, all the hits. I'm Macy Hall. Heebie Jeebies is getting ready to open for their 9th year this week, and we're giving away tickets all week long to Heebie Jeebies. Congratulations to our winner from earlier today, Alicia. She says she's going to take her boyfriend through the clown maze, and he's terrified of clowns. You can win tomorrow after 11 a.m. This is Shawn Mendes on Energy 106.

Energy 106, all the hits. I'm Macy Hall. Coming up at 2 o'clock, Chantel is back. She's got your next shot at getting on the standby list for the Energy Jet Dream Vacation. Coming up at 4:05. Until I see you again, don't forget to treat people with kindness. Here's Tate McRae with Greedy on Energy 106.

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say. Energy 106, all the hits. That was Stupid Song by Olivia Rodrigo. I'm Chantal Desjardins. Big sports weekend. Bombers lost a big one to the Owls. The Jets kicked off the regular season. Looked pretty good. And I played in my second beer league hockey game in years. Hello to my teammates, mildly offensive. I didn't score this time, but I also didn't blow out my knees. So consider that a win. And if you're wondering, but Chantal, do you have any good beer league drama to tell us about? Yeah. Turns out half our team used to play on the other team, then abandoned ship to start this team. So every face-off, there was a little extra intensity, you know, like smoldering looks, which is hilarious for a bunch of middle-aged soccer moms, but don't get me wrong. I was into it. Throwing elbows, dropping the gloves. Not really, but that would be amazing. Anyway, stand by for next week's edition of Real Housewives of Winnipeg Beer League Hockey. For now, here's Risk It All by Bruno Mars on Energy 106.

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1: You never eat or drink anything. You don't go out in the sunlight. How old are you?
2: 17.
3: That's too old. Well, if you were Team Edward or Team Jacob back in the day, old is how you're going to feel when I tell you that Twilight turns 21 today, not the movie, the original book that started the whole vampire obsession. It was released October 5th, 2005. And the whole thing started because Stephenie Meyer had a dream. She woke up one morning in 2003 after dreaming about a regular girl talking to this gorgeous, sparkly vampire in a meadow. They were falling in love, except he also really wanted to kill her because her blood smelled so good. And instead of waking up and going, ha, that was weird, like the rest of us, she started writing it down, and her dream eventually became Twilight. Now, then came the movies, Robert Pattinson and Kristen Stewart, Team Edward versus Team Jacob, and a whole generation of women who apparently decided, you know what I could use in a boyfriend? Cold, emotionally unavailable, possibly dangerous, and sparkles in direct sunlight. So happy 21st birthday to Twilight.
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9: 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What a beautiful week. 17 and sunny today. 21 and sun tomorrow and a mix of sun and cloud and 17 on Wednesday. Right now it's sun and cloud and 16 degrees.
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Energy 106, all the hits. That was Zara Larsson and Lush Life. I'm Chantal Desjardins. Coming up in entertainment, rumors swirling about Drake, possibly headlining this big festival. And Taylor Swift joins her bestie on Saturday Night Live. But first, here's Ella Langley in Choosin' Texas on Energy 106.

0: Energy 106, I'm Chantal Desjardins. Drake could be heading back to the desert. There are rumors he's in the conversation to headline Coachella next year. Nothing official yet, but the internet is abuzz right now. It would be his first time headlining the festival in more than a decade. Drake headlined Coachella back in 2015. You may remember that was the year Madonna surprised him on stage and planted a very long kiss on him. And Drake's reaction afterwards became almost as famous as the kiss itself because he looked horrified. He came back as a surprise guest with Future in 2017, but hasn't headlined since. And the timing would make sense. Drake has already said he's going on a world tour in 2027. And after putting out 3 albums this year, he definitely doesn't have a shortage of songs. So the whole thing's very possible, but this time around, someone should tell Madonna to keep her smooches to herself. If you were a teenager in the 2000s, Ed Sheeran had a pretty great surprise for you this weekend. At his show in Atlanta on Saturday, he unexpectedly brought out Isaac Slade to open for him, Isaac being the former lead singer of The Fray. He performed How to Save a Life and You Found Me before Ed came out. This was a pretty rare appearance. Isaac left The Fray back in 2022 to focus on his mental health and has mostly stayed out of the spotlight since then. And suddenly, an entire stadium was emotionally transported back to 2006, remembering a breakup they thought they were over.
1: Some people leave concerts with merch, and I leave concerts with a 2.5-year relationship.
0: Dakota Johnson hosted Saturday Night Live this weekend and talked about how she went through public breakups with not one, but 2 famous musicians, including Coldplay's Chris Martin. And who got her through those breakups? Her buddy Taylor Swift, who she calls her literal therapist, who she brought out as a surprise guest.
1: I have really good friends. They don't judge me for dating these men. They're actually really supportive. I'm not your therapist, actually. You just show up once a week at my house with an empty bottle of wine and ask if I want some. Yeah, well, I have manners. And then you flop on my couch and overshare, and every so often I just say, damn, that's crazy.
2: Is that not a therapist?
1: And then I go, well, you know, oh, it's getting late, I should probably go to bed. And then you say,
3: sleepover, yay!
1: And then I give you a Pedialyte, and my security drives you home.
0: The cameo also makes sense because Dakota stars in Taylor's new Patient Zero music video. 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

Energy 106, all the hits, that was Calm Down. 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I'm Chantal Desjardins. 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Lucky for you, we're giving one away. 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

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I'm Chantal Desjardins. That was Hate That I Made You Love Me by Ariana Grande. 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

Energy 106, all the hits. That was Beauty and a Beat by Justin Bieber. I'm Chantal Desjardins. Here's something I need your help with. Took my kids for a swim yesterday. We got out of the pool. They had wet hair, so I put a winter toque on them. Yes, it was a beautiful plus 17 day. I didn't want them to catch a cold. My friend Jenny was there with her kid, and she was like, "What are you doing?" I was like, "Well, I don't want them to get sick, Jenny." And that's when Jenny, who's a nurse, said, "That is a myth." And it blew my mind because it is something my mom has told me my entire life. I've been wearing a toque for decades anytime I had wet hair, and now it turns out it's all been a lie. So I want to know, what's something your parents told you as a kid that you believe that turns out totally false? 204-452-1061. Here's Janice STFU by Drake on Energy 106.

0: Energy 106, all the hits. That was Serial Kisser by Devin Cole. I'm Chantal Desjardins. We're talking all the things your parents told you as a kid that, gasp, were not true. 204-452-1061. Christine, you've lived your whole life in fear of getting pulled over?
1: Well, every time we used to go back from my grandparents' house or my

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8: No issues to start. Work happening both ways on Abenoji-Mikina between Pembina and St. Mary's. That's a slow spot. As well as southbound Lagimodier between Cottonwood and Eastmont. You're losing your curb lane through there. And there's a closure on Logan between Gwendolyn and Gunnell. That's because of a crash with emergency crews on scene. Election day is Wednesday, October 28th. 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A message from the City of Winnipeg. That's traffic on Energy 106. I'm Trish Jewison.
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9: What a beautiful week. Sunny today, 21 degrees, and sun tomorrow, and mix of sun and cloud, and 17 on Wednesday. Right now it's sun and cloud and 18 degrees.
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0: Energy 106, all the hits. I'm Chantal Desjardins. That was Take Me Away by Mike DeMarro. We're talking things our parents told us that just weren't true. I put a toque on my kids every time we go outside with wet hair to stop them from getting sick. Turns out that doesn't get them sick. Who knew? 204-452-1061. Andrew, you say it wasn't your parents at all, but your teachers.
1: I remember being in class and always being told by the teacher and my parents, you know, like, got to know your math, got to know your multiplication, your division, your addition, because you got to know these things because you're not always going to have a calculator on you. And turns out we will always have a calculator on us. In fact, I can access my calculator from my watch now. So, yeah, this is the way it is now. So turns out, yeah, parents were wrong. No, you will always have a calculator on you.
0: That's so funny. And I don't think I could do, like, long division if my life depended on it.
1: Not anymore. But if you have an Apple or a Samsung, you could do it in 3 seconds.
0: All right. Thanks, Andrew.
1: All right. 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
14: No issues to start. Work happening both ways on Abenogi-Mikina between Pembina and St. Mary. That's a slow spot, as well as southbound Lagimodier between Cottonwood and Eastmont. You're losing your curb lane through there. And there's a closure on Logan between Gwendolyn and Gunnell. That's because of a crash with emergency crews on scene. Election Day is Wednesday, October 28th. 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A message from the City of Winnipeg. That's traffic on Energy 106. I'm Trish Jewison.
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15: 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Beautiful week, sunny today, 21 degrees, sun tomorrow, mix of sun and cloud, and 17 on Wednesday. Right now it's sun and cloud and 18 degrees.
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0: Energy 106, all the hits. That was Risk It All by Bruno Mars. I'm Chantal Desjardins. How many pairs of shoes do you think you'd go through if you walked around the entire world? Apparently, the answer is 21.
1: I've worn lots of shoes. I bet if I think about it real hard, I could remember my first pair of shoes.
0: On this day in 1974, a guy named Dave Kunst walked back to his hometown in Minnesota after becoming the first person verified to walk around the world. It took him just over 4 years. He hit up 13 countries, 4 continents, and 20 million steps. And he replaced his sneakers 21 times. He started with just some camping gear, $1,000. And because the story wasn't weird enough, a mule named Willie Make It. Will he make it? Get it? Clip it. And Willie helped carry his stuff along the way. He walked across Europe, through parts of Asia, across Australia, and eventually California back to Minnesota. Obviously, he flew over the oceans because he can't walk on water. He later pointed out that he met the Princess Grace of Monaco. He ate some sheep eyeballs, and he met a nice Australian school teacher named Jenny, who he ended up marrying. So the man literally went for a walk and came home 4 years later with a world record and a wife.

0: Energy 106, all the hits. That was Run Around by Adam Rodway. I'm Chantal Desjardins. Halloween's coming up. Anyone else love to be terrified? 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
2: 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Who is going to be caller number 6 today? Hi, you're caller number 1.
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5: Okay, thanks.
2: Okay, try again tomorrow morning with Wheeler and Tyler at 8.05 a.m. Caller number 4.
6: No.
2: Oh, so close. Keep trying. Caller number 5.
5: Oh, come
2: you
5: on.
2: You are this close. Try again.
5: Oh,
2: okay. Hi, who's this?
7: It's Lisa.
2: Lisa. I've got good news. I've got good news. You're caller number 6.
7: Ooh, that makes a Monday.
2: Oh, what a good Monday for you. You are officially on the standby list for the Energy Jet Dream Vacation, where you get to choose the destination. If you win, where are you going?
7: It's either going to be Australia, or my boyfriend would love to go to, like, Egypt to see the pyramids. So at this point, I'm willing to go wherever just to get away.
2: Exactly. They both sound pretty good. All right, so stick around. I'll get your information. Your next chance to win with Wheeler and Tyler tomorrow morning at 8.05. 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The big draw is Monday, October 21st.
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0: Energy 106. All the hits. That was The Punisher by Lolo. I'm Chantal Desjardins. Congrats to Lisa, who is caller number 6. If she wins, she's either going to Australia or Egypt. Pretty fun options. We're talking things your parents told you as a kid that were blatant lies. 204-452-1061. Brought my kids swimming yesterday and put a toque on them before we went outside after, because everyone knows if you have wet hair, you go outside, you get sick. My friend Jenny, who's a nurse, says something I've believed my whole life is actually a lie.
1: It's a lie. It's a myth. It's caused by a virus, and it's spread from the droplets of an infected person coughing or sneezing, let's say. So yeah, you cannot get a cold directly from being in the cold.
0: Oh my God. Everything I've ever believed is a lie.
1: I know. Mind blown.
0: And now you're saying there's something else we were told as a kid, and that's not true either.
1: The whole gum stays in your stomach for 7 years if you swallow it.
0: Yeah?
1: I mean, that's true either.
0: What? My mom said, do not swallow gum. Now, why is that a myth? Where does the gum go?
1: Well, I used to swallow gum pretty much every day, and I feel like if it was true, I wouldn't be feeling too good. So I'm thinking the stomach acid work their magic there.
0: Or else you just have an entire lifetime worth of bubble gum in your stomach ready
1: to... I could. Maybe I just have a really strong stomach. Who knows?
0: Is there anything that you believed as a kid that isn't true?
1: I did for a little while believe that Santa would bring coal if you were acting up a little bit.
0: And you don't believe that anymore?
1: I don't believe that anymore. Okay. But my parents did a scavenger hunt once, and one of the clues was to look under the fireplace. I was a little nervous.
0: All right. Thanks, Jenny.
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4: Cruiser on scene to a crash on Logan, and traffic is affected between Gunnell and Sherbrooke, so expect significant delays through there. Otherwise, it's roadwork slowing you down on Abenaki now between Pembina and St. Mary's, and then again, southbound on Lagemodier between Cottonwood and Eastmont. Jumpstart helps kids across Canada access sport and play so more kids can get into the game. Learn more at jumpstart.canadiantire.ca. That's traffic on Energy 106. I'm Trish Jewison.

Energy 106, all the hits. That was Espresso by Sabrina Carpenter. I'm Chantal Desjardins. Big hello to Marcus at Assiniboine Credit Union. Thanks for having us on. Coming up in stupid news, police were on the hunt this week for a criminal whose weapon of choice was a cheesesteak. Details coming up. But first, here's Face Like Yours by Alex Porat on Energy 106.

0: Energy 106, I'm Chantal Desjardins. Today's stupid news is as much about the criminal as it is about the hilarious news report on the stupid criminal. Let me paint a picture for you. Police in Philadelphia were on the lookout for a man who threw a cheesesteak in another man's face. That's right. A man walked up to the window at Pat's King of Steaks, one of the most famous cheesesteak places in Philly. And if you were wondering, was he an influencer?
1: The person showed up with a camera and tripod, leading him to believe he may be an influencer.
0: Now we know. Then, because it's important to the story to know what kind of cheesesteak he ordered.
1: He ordered a cheesesteak with whiz and onions, then came back a few minutes later.
0: I'm not sure why it was important to know it was cheese whiz and onions, or why he called it whiz, but here we are. About 10 minutes later, he walks back up to the window, his camera still rolling, and tells longtime general manager Tom Francano that the cheesesteak is garbage. Now, Tom's worked there 47 years. He was having no part of this.
2: He turns around and he says to me, well, he says it's garbage, he said. There was another couple eating outside. I pointed at them and I said, guys, how was your steaks tonight? They said, our steaks were great.
0: And then in the words of my new favorite reporter,
1: and that's when the meat started flying.
0: The guy gets angry, picks up the cheesesteak, throws it through the service window directly into Tom's face. Cheesesteak goes everywhere. Tom wasn't hurt, picks up the cheesesteak, throws it back at him. The guy takes off running down the street. The owner put up a $5,000 reward, and normally identifying the guy might have been difficult, except this criminal was pretty easy to track down because he posted the whole video of himself committing the crime.
3: What am I supposed to do? Shake his hand and say, congratulations, you're an idiot?
0: They call the cops, guy gets arrested, and all's well that ends well in Philadelphia.
4: You stupid or something?
5: Stupid is, stupid does, sir.
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8: Cruiser on scene to a multi-vehicle accident on Logan between Gunnell and Sherbrook. Expect significant delays through there. Otherwise, it's roadwork slowing you down. Southbound on Lajmodier between Cottonwood and Eastmont. Election day is Wednesday, October 28th. 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A message from the City of Winnipeg. I'm Trish Jewison. That's traffic on Energy 106.
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I'm Chantal Desjardins. 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
7: Cruiser still on scene to a crash on Logan. It's got traffic closed from Gunnell to Sherbrooke, so watch out for that one. Otherwise, it's just the regular roadwork happening both ways along Avenue Jimigana between Pembina and St. Mary's. 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That's traffic on Energy 106. I'm Trish Jewison.
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0: 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I'm Chantal Desjardins. 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
3: Cruiser on scene to a crash eastbound on Taylor approaching Wilton, and still have a closure because of an earlier crash on Logan between Gunnell and Sherbrooke, so continue to avoid the area with crews on scene. Election day is Wednesday, October 28th. 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A message from the City of Winnipeg. That's traffic on Energy 106. I'm Trish Jewison.
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0: who sings it?
1: It's Aliso.
0: Aliso? No, that's the producer. Who's the girl singing?
1: Oh, I don't know. I thought that was her name.
0: Oh, right. No. It's actually pronounced Alesso, and he's just the guy
1: who makes
0: the beats.
1: Yeah.
0: Liveline, who sings it?
2: Tilo?
0: Who?
2: Tilo? Okay, T-O-V-E-L-O.
0: Oh, Tovlo.
2: Yeah.
0: Yeah.
3: That's right.
0: I thought you were saying CeeLo.
2: No.
0: Who's this? Where are you calling from?
2: Kimberly Linklater, calling from Casita, Georgia.
0: Well, I'm glad you figured it out. The last two people said Katy Perry and Carly Rae Jepsen.
2: No, they're totally wrong.
0: Yeah, you just pronounced it wrong. But that's okay. We'll still give you the prize. A fabulous Liveline trophy is on the way to your house right now.
2: Awesome.
0: Hang on so we can get you addressed. Don't worry. This show got me like, whoa.
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